Breeze has $20,000 to give away. Be ready. The cash call will be made today at 4 p.m. Do you know the exact cash call amount? 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

0: 4.4 with Eddie Grant and Electric Avenue. Great song for our Wednesday lunchtime. Oh, where's the boss? I'm going to talk to him because I see the council are looking for a funding partner who would get naming rights for the Harbour Bridge. Okay, hear me out. Breeze Bridge. Hey? Eh? Shooting the breeze on the bridge. Breezes, bridge breeze. Eh, okay. Maybe not. And I also don't think we have any money. We're giving it all away in the cash call. Remember, that's happening between 4 and 5 this afternoon. So Ferrari have unveiled a brand new car. It's the first fully electric Ferrari. 4 electric engines. It can go up to 100 kilometres an hour in 2.5 seconds. And it costs just over $1 million. Yes, it's quite a pricey one. But Pope Leo was one of the first to get to sit in it.
1: Is this the first four-door Ferrari?
2: First five-seater.
0: He just cares how many people you can fit in it. Probably more than the Pope Mobile, to be fair. They also gave him the custom steering wheel for him to keep. I'm not sure what he's going to do with that, but lovely. On the way soon, Nick Kershaw, a bit of Dido, and Stevie Wonder, part-time lover. It's coming up on The Breeze.
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0: Celine Dion, and that's the way it is on The Breeze. Well, we're getting pretty close to AI breast screening. Health New Zealand working apparently to select a preferred mammogram reading tool for testing and validation ahead of next year's rollout. I got excited when I first saw this. I was like, are they not going to squash the boobs anymore in that awful machine where you feel like your skin's all being pulled? But no, it's not going to be replaced. It would just replace one of two checks performed by qualified health professionals. And if it can help pick up more breast cancer, fantastic. The only thing that does worry me is that, you know, AI is kind of notorious a lot of the times for missing information, aren't they? But surely that wouldn't be the case with this. So hopefully that will it will roll out successfully. It is almost 1 o'clock on The Breeze Workday with Chemist Warehouse. 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Back into some great music after one, a bit of Bon Jovi coming up, Uncle Cracker and Billy Joel on the way on The Breeze.
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3: Good afternoon, I'm Bridget Hanksty with the latest at 1. Waikato Institute of Technology has closed all campus sites after it received a potential security threat. A spokesperson says staff and students have been told to leave and police have been notified. All eyes are on the country's benchmark interest rate. The OCR is currently at 2.25% and is widely expected to hold. The Reserve Bank will announce its decision at 2pm. The surging cost of living appears to be making people more willing to relocate for work. Data from TradeMe shows 68% of job hunters would be open to moving, with searches spiking for several regional locations in April. New Plymouth led the pack, followed by Invercargill. Virtual reality has been harnessed to better understand flood risks. University of Canterbury researchers have come up with a tool to visualise real-life scenarios. Professor Matthew Wilson says it's based on real evidence.
4: These are actual model results that have been produced by a flood risk assessment process, and then actual communities being represented with data.
3: A heat record for the UK has been set and broken over the course of 2 days. Kew Gardens reached 35.1 degrees, provisionally beating both May and spring's historical highs. To rugby with Shift 4, the outgoing Crusaders coach is miffed at how news of his departure became public. The story of Rob Penny stepping down to be replaced by former All Blacks assistant Scott Hansen was revealed yesterday. Penny says he wanted the announcement to be made at the end of this Super Rugby campaign.
5: Oh, a bit disappointed the news is out. But it's just the reality of the situation. So now that it's out, yeah.
3: And four withdrawals has led to a late call-up to the French Tennis Open for Kiwi doubles combination Finn Reynolds and James Watt.
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2: Breeze weather with Harvey Norman. 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
6: Harvey Norman.
7: High of 18 and looking pretty good for the rest of our Wednesday. A little bit of cloud around, some isolated showers and northeasterlies this afternoon. Down to 10 tonight, and then a bit of fog or low cloud to start the day tomorrow, but clearing to fine and high of 18.

Breeze has $20,000 to give away. Be ready. The cash call will be made today at 4 p.m. Do you know the exact cash call amount? The cash man could be calling you. The cash call on The Breeze.

0: Auckland's Breeze on 93.4 with you two and beautiful day. Oh man, what kind of an idiot steals a fire truck? I mean, really. This has happened this morning in Piha. Yeah, the police were called about 11:30 by their mates at Fire and Emergency New Zealand because one of the fire trucks had been stolen. Now, they tracked the vehicle, which they can because it's a fire truck. Of course, they're not just going to leave it for you just to take off on a joyride. And they managed to get the person just off Mount Albert Road. And it looks like they're only in it for a couple of minutes. Because you're not very anonymous when you're in a fire truck, are you? What an egg. Happy World Otter Day today. Oh my gosh, one of my favourite things to do is to go and see the wee otters. Of course, they've got the little, what are they called? The little Asian claw otters, are they, at the zoo? They are so, so cute. And they're very, very social animals. You know, we've all seen the picture of them holding paws in the water so they don't drift apart. They actually do that with up to 20 otters. They make like this otter raft. And they are clever. They're one of the only animals that actually uses tools to help them. So they'll find like a sea urchin or a mussel, and I've seen a video of this, and they'll pick it up with their little paws and smash it on a rock to get the goodies inside out. How cool. On the way soon, Pet Shop Boys, great song from Four Seasons coming up, and Huey Lewis in the news on the way on The Breeze.
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0: Auckland's Breeze on 93.4 with Desiree. And you got to be last week, last few days of New Zealand Music Month. I don't know if you've been down to Queen's Wharf during New Zealand Music Month. Very cool down there at lunchtimes. And on Thursday, Friday nights, I've got like a DJ. It's just about celebrating Kiwi music, isn't it? And that is why we have been having our Keeping It Kiwi shows on Sunday nights on The Breeze from 6 o'clock, hosted by Mike Purdue. And this is the last one this week. It's Annie Crummer. Annie Crummer's on the show, sharing her proudest moment of music that involves some very big stars. Makes a bit of a confession about See What Love Can Do and talks about why When the Cat's Away formed. It's a great end to the month, so that's on this Sunday night from 6 on The Breeze. And if you text in ROAST to 934, we'll pop you in the draw to win the ultimate Kiwi roast. And everyone that's texted through so far this month goes in the draw for the ultimate Kiwi music prize pack, which includes a JBL speaker, a grocery voucher, and a music voucher as well. We are into some great Kiwi music after 2 o'clock. Crowded House is on the way, but A Minute Work and Ed Sheeran coming up too on The Breeze.
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17: Good afternoon, I'm Bridget Hasty with the latest at 2. A person has been left shaken after an attempted carjacking in Christchurch. Police say four offenders allegedly threatened their victim with a weapon while trying to take their vehicle in Sumner last night. A youth and a 22-year-old man will appear in court, while two others have been referred to youth aid. A law change regarding homeschooling has been put on hold after community backlash. The Education Minister recently announced new legislation to ensure proper checks for children educated at home. Erica Stanford says feedback has made it clear that the issue is more complicated than first thought. A person has been arrested after a fire truck was stolen in West Auckland. Police were called this morning after Fens staff reported one of their vehicles being taken from Piha. It was tracked heading east and later pulled over on Hillsborough Road. A new VR tool uses real data to map flooding in communities. Built by University of Canterbury researchers, it can also visualise solutions like wetlands and native forest. Professor Matthew Wilson says it's there for anyone to use.
19: We've had interest from policymakers, but also planners and architects regarding visualising what flood risk looked like for properties.
17: To rugby with Shift 4, CEO Colin Mansbridge is philosophical about how the Crusaders' coaching handover has played out. Scott Hansen will replace Rob Penny, who is stepping down at the end of this Super Rugby season. Mansbridge is confident it won't be a distraction.
20: In a perfect world, we would have got through this campaign and Pens could have sort of talked about it then. But it is what it is and I think we've got to the right place.
17: And Boston Celtics coach Joe Mazzulla has been named NBA Coach of the Year, an award that he has repeatedly voiced his disdain for.
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22: Breeze weather with Harvey Norman. 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
23: Harvey Norman.
0: High of 18 and looking pretty good for the rest of our Wednesday. A little bit of cloud around, some isolated showers and northeasterlies this afternoon. Down to 10 tonight and then a bit of fog or low cloud to start the day tomorrow, but clearing to fine and a high of 18.
22: The Breeze.
0: Just gone to Wednesday afternoon, 27th of May. Happy birthday, Neil Finn, 68 years old today. So let's get into a half hour of non-stop music with a Crowded House classic. It's Only Natural.

0: It's Auckland's Breeze on 93.4 with Hall & Oates and Maneater. I still can't believe that someone thought it would be a good idea to steal a fire truck in Piha this morning. What? And fire and emergency, you know, they had to call their mates at the police, and yeah, they can track a fire truck pretty easily, and they got the guy very quickly, or the person, I don't actually know their gender, and they have been arrested. Silly, silly person. All right, good luck if you're playing Lotto tonight. It's up to $23 million. You don't have a very high chance of winning Lotto. You've got a much better chance of winning with the cash call. Greg's on the line. G'day, mate. What's up?
1: The cash call. How do you find out what the amount is?
0: Oh, we only announce it once a day. We only announce it at 8 a.m. Yeah.
1: 8 a.m. All right. That's cool.
0: Did you not hear it this morning?
1: No, I didn't hear it, but I heard that the person was going to run up at 4 o'clock, but yeah.
0: Yeah. Are you registered for it?
1: Just today.
0: I hope you don't get the phone call today, then. That would be very disappointing.
1: I know, me too.
0: But maybe tomorrow. Make sure you're listening 8 a.m. tomorrow for the cash call amount tomorrow. But today's call hasn't been made yet. Yes, you're right, Greg. It will happen between 4 and 5 this afternoon. And if you're registered for that cash call, you need to answer that call, recite the full cash amount, dollars and cents. Get it right. The cash is yours. Good luck. On the way soon, Eurythmics, Rod Stewart and DeBarge coming up on The Breeze.
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0: Auckland's Breeze on 93.4 with Charlie Puth, and see you again. Well, you will see him again, or he'll see you again. Or maybe for the first time. I don't know if you've seen him before or not, but anyway, he's going to be at Spark Arena on the 5th of November. Remember, the 5th of November. So if you want to go along to the show, just having a look on the website, and there's not that many seats left, still some, but still lots of standing tickets left. So if you want to go see Charlie Puth, you can get details at thebreeze.rover.nz. Hopefully you've registered your phone number at thebreeze.rover.nz, or of course on the Rover app. If you text cash to 934, we'll just send the link straight to your phone, because if you haven't registered yet, you can't get a phone call from the cash man, and he will be making that phone call between 4 and 5 this afternoon. So fingers crossed you heard today's cash amount. It's a goodie as well, at 8 a.m. this morning with Robert and Jeanette, and of course cash man Jerry, and Jerry will be back to make that call between 4 and 5. So good luck crossing everything for you, that you get the call and you can recite the exact amount and win the cash. Mike Pitu is here after 3. He's got some great songs coming up after the news. Tell you what, Meatloaf's in there, George Michael, Keyless Whisper, and a bit of Adele coming up on The Breeze.
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18: Good afternoon, I'm Bridget Hasty with the latest at 3. The official cash rate is being held steady at 2.25%, but only just. The Reserve Bank's committee was evenly split on whether to hold or raise, with Chair Anna Bremen having a casting vote. The members say they remain focused on bringing medium-term inflation back to target, and they expect OCR increases will be needed this year. Police have laid the first charge under new stalking laws that came into effect only yesterday. A 39-year-old man is due to appear in Auckland District Court today, charged with stalking and harassment. Inspector Natasha Allen says it shows the prioritisation and pace that police will bring to this type of offending. The Finance Minister is teasing out what can be expected ahead of tomorrow's budget. Nicola Willis claims it will strengthen the country's resilience while putting debt on a downward path.
19: Continuing to invest in frontline services and critical infrastructure, while also asking government agencies to find savings and focus spending where it delivers the greatest value.
18: It appears a corporate sponsor is being sought for Auckland's Harbour Bridge. A document shows the council is searching for an exclusive funding partner to turn the structure into a dynamic storytelling canvas through light. To rugby with Shift 4, new All Blacks coach Dave Rennie will have a new captain for at least the nation's championship tests and the tour to South Africa. Current skipper Scott Barrett has been ruled out for up to 5 months as he undergoes back surgery. Adi Savia looms as a likely replacement. And the Super Rugby Pacific teams for the final round are out in an hour. Expect the two top teams, the Hurricanes and Chiefs, to rest a number of key players ahead of the playoffs.
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1: Breeze weather with Harvey Norman. 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
21: Harvey Norman.
18: For Auckland, it's mostly cloudy for the rest of the day with light winds. We drop to a low of 11 tonight. And it's an overcast day tomorrow with a slight chance of some rain. And we've got a high of 19.
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22: With Kate Roger, good afternoon. We have Adele on the way. We have the Pointer Sisters on the way. And George Michael. But let's kick it off. Here's the Pet Shop Boys.

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0: are listening to The Breeze Drive with Kate Roger. I'm in Mike Pirtle's hot seat because there's nowhere in the world that Mike Pirtle would rather be right now this week and heading into the weekend than glorious Gore. Of course, the Gold Guitars. He wouldn't miss it. For the world, I'll be filling in on Drive through till Friday. And one of the reasons why this is making me so happy is the cash man is crawling around the studio while I'm here. We're giving away $20,000 worth of cash, aren't we, with the phenomenal Breeze Cash Call. You need to be registered. I hope you are, because the cash man's going to make a call between 4 and 5 today. If you answer that call, if you recite the full cash amount in dollars and cents, right on the money, that cash will be yours. We love to give it away, so make sure you are listening. We have great music to come. Bonnie Raitt. Also, Melissa Etheridge on the way, right here on The Breeze.
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4: Long weekends with Foursquare.
5: Cloudy for Auckland, isolated showers and a low of 10 degrees. On the southern, it's heavy from Sylvia Park through to Green Lane northbound. On the southwestern, heavy from Cavendish Drive to the southern at Manukau. The trip on the southern from centre of town to Drury taking 54 minutes. It's a 25-minute trip to the airport and 40 minutes to Silverdale.
4: Foursquare, here for the long weekend, the roadie and the snack stops.
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1: How are you doing? It's almost 4 o'clock. It feels like another glorious day across Tāmaki Makaurau. Freezing! When I woke up this morning, took a while for the little tootsies to thaw. The cats were very snuggly because they've managed to work out that I splurged out about 4 years ago in a moment of madness that I have not regretted, and I got heated tiles in the bathroom. They know it. They can smell that warmth from a mile away, and every morning I find them snuggled up on the bathroom floor, kind of stretched out. And it's hard not to join them, I'm not going to lie. Every now and again I think, I'm just going to lie straight down on the heated tiles and that will bring the happiness, and I bet it would. Anyway, enough about my heated tiles in my bathroom. We've got some news and sport. We're going to update the weather for you as well at 4 o'clock, and then the music's just going to keep on coming. Tracy Chapman, Cher and Queen all coming your way on The Breeze.
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4: Cloudy for Auckland, isolated showers and a low of 10 degrees. There's been a couple of crashes this afternoon on Lincoln Road around Universal Drive, causing delays there. Slow on Massey Road from Otahuhu through to the southwestern. On the southern, it's heavy Sylvia Park to Green Lane northbound. The trip from the centre of town to Silverdale, 31 minutes and 1 hour 5 to Drury.
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23: Good afternoon, I'm Bridget Hasty with the latest at 4. The Reserve Bank admits today's OCR decision was a tight one. The rate is remaining at 2.25%, but there was a split vote on whether to keep it steady or hike it by 25 basis points. Governor Anna Bremen used her casting vote as chair, but acknowledged the other points of view.
24: Members in favour of raising the OCR were more concerned with the risk of cost pressures leading to stronger second round effects on inflation.
23: A 39-year-old man in Auckland is the first to be charged under new stalking and harassment laws. He will appear in court today for what was made illegal yesterday. Police say it should send a clear message to both victims and offenders that the changes will be enforced with pace. A South Auckland fault line has been deemed active with the potential to cause a major quake. Senior Auckland Uni lecturer and geologist James Muirhead says it could produce a 6.8.
25: That is the maximum magnitude that the Mangatangi fault could produce if the entire fault line were to rupture in a single earthquake.
23: The fault runs through the Hanua Ranges. Another strike today for professional firefighters. NZPFU union members are downing tools for an hour from 4:30. To sport, the current All Blacks captain may not play at all this year. Scott Barrett needs surgery on a back injury and will be out for up to 5 months. Super Rugby Pacific teams this weekend. The Hurricanes and Chiefs are resting key players ahead of the playoffs for their respective games. And the basketball, Oklahoma City Thunder has a 3-2 series lead in the NBA Western Conference Final, beating the Spurs 127-114.
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16: Breeze weather with Harvey Norman. 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
27: Harvey Norman.
23: For Auckland, it's mostly cloudy for the rest of the day with light winds. We drop to a low of 11 tonight. And it's an overcast day tomorrow with a slight chance of some rain. And we've got a high of 19.
16: The Breeze.
1: It is The Breeze Drive, no less. I promised you Tracy Chapman. Speaking of rush hour, I have fast car. But first off, here is Cher. Her Shoop Shoop song.

0: The Breeze has $20,000 to give away with the cash call.
1: Are you ready? I know. I say I'm ready. I wish I had a money gun that just gave away cash willy-nilly, but I tell you who does. It's our cash man. Jerry, take it away.
2: Come on now. Come on.
3: Hello.
2: Hi, it's the cash man.
3: How's it going?
2: Do you know what the cash man does?
3: He rings and asks how much cash is.
2: Yes, and do you have an amount of cash, Tony?
3: Yeah, I've got...
2: Go on, Tony.
3: $2,038.72.
2: Tony! You got the money, my man. You got the moolah.
3: Cheer
2: right back at you. $2,000. All yours, mate.
3: Oh, cash man, I love you.
1: Cash man, I love you. Look, I kind of love you, cash man, as well. $2,000, not just that, $2,038.72. Tony, you're blimmin' legend. We're going to do it all again tomorrow. Don't forget, be listening at 8 o'clock tomorrow morning. You need to note that amount down, and the cash man could be calling you on the breeze.
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5: Cloudy for Auckland, isolated showers and a low of 10 degrees tonight. There's been a crash on State Highway 1 north of Dairy Flats, so heavy traffic in that area. It's also heavy northbound to over the Harbour Bridge. Slow from Newmarket to Sylvia Park, southbound on the southern, and coming through on the southwestern from Puhinui Road through to the southern interchange. Pretty slow there.
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0: It's the Breeze Drive with Kate Roger. News and sport and weather coming along at 5 o'clock. Tony won over $2,000. The cashman called him about half an hour ago, and Tony's $2,000 richer. That could be you tomorrow, so make sure you're listening at 8 a.m. for the cash amount, and the cashman could be calling you. It's got me kind of into the winning vibe. I feel like throwing some more cash around. So make sure you stay listening to the Breeze, because after 5 o'clock, I'm going to play the Bed Bath and Beyond Live Like a Royal contest. Do you know what I do? I'm going to play a song. It might have a bit of a royal vibe to it. You have to guess what the song is, and I could call you. And if I do, you could win $500, a gift card to Bed Bath and Beyond. Imagine how far that gift card will go, because they're having king size savings right now, 30 to 60% off store wide. You'll get a good bit of bang for your $500. That sale ends midnight Monday, the 1st of June. You'll need to get in pretty quick. T's and C's apply. So be listening. You guess the song that I play correctly and you could be in to win. Do you know what also happens after 5 o'clock? I know. It's the 80s mixtape music to come from Stevie Nicks and Cyndi Lauper right here on The Breeze.
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4: Would you trade in your house?
5: Cloudy with isolated showers, a low of 10 degrees overnight for Auckland. On the northwestern, heavy from the city, easing once you get past the Te Ata Tū South off-ramp. On the southern, things are slow from Grafton through to Sylvia Park for southbound traffic. On the southwestern, heavy from Whitty through to Mangere Bridge. From the centre of town, 39 minutes to get to the airport.
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10: Good evening, I'm Bridget Hasty with the latest at 5. The Reserve Bank warns it will likely need to hike the official cash rate soon. For now, it's holding at 2.25%, but Governor Anna Bremen says the outlook has changed.
11: The OCR would most likely need to increase sooner and by more than projected to guard against higher near-term inflation becoming embedded in the economy.
10: Minister Erica Stanford has paused work on new requirements for parents of homeschooled children following a public backlash. Labour's Jenny Anderson claims it's an embarrassing backdown.
12: Why did it take thousands of families writing to her, political pressure from across the aisle, for her to do at the 11th hour what she should have done in the first place?
10: Erica Stanford says they had to work quickly as they were changing a bill already before the House, but now admits the issue was more complicated than first thought. Two young people have been referred to Youth Justice over illegal hunting in central Otago. Two prize stags were killed on private land earlier this month. A person has been arrested after a fire truck was stolen from Piha today. It was tracked heading east, with the driver eventually caught on Auckland's Hillsborough Road. To sport a new All Blacks captain for much of this year, at least, current skipper Scott Barrett needs back surgery and is out for up to 5 months. The Hurricanes and the Chiefs have already secured the two top Super Rugby Pacific spots. No surprises that both teams are resting key players for their respective games this weekend. And to Rugby League with Machinery House and a huge night, Game 1 in the three-match State of Origin series is tonight in Sydney. Kick-off at 10:05.
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9: Breeze weather with Harvey Norman. 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
14: Harvey Norman.
10: For Auckland, it's mostly cloudy for the rest of the day with light winds. We drop to a low of 11 tonight. And it's an overcast day tomorrow with a slight chance of some rain. And we've got a high of 19.
14: 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Mixtape.
15: Oh, you know it, and we love it, and we're not going to muck around. Stevie Nicks and the Room's on Fire with the 80s Mixtape on The Breeze.

You're listening to the 80s mixtape. Cyndi Lauper, Girls Just Want to Have Fun. We kicked it off with Stevie Nicks, The Room's on Fire. And this movie is making so much money. It's incredible. There will be a sequel. Here's Michael Jackson. Arguably, I know you'll argue with me, could be his biggest tune ever. This is

0: You're listening to The Breeze, Breeze Drive. In fact, Kate Roger here sitting in for Mike Pidu, and he has given me the power, and I'm going to use it. This is our Bed Bath and Beyond Live Like a Royal competition. And are you ready? I'm going to pay you a sneaky clip from a song that riffs on being a royal. 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Guess correctly, you win a $500 Bed Bath & Beyond gift card. 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Oh, Mike Pidu, that's far too easy. If you know what that song is, I could be calling you in just a jiffy. So what you need to do is text the keyword royal through to 934 and I could be calling you back. You need to guess that song. 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Good luck with the comp. I hope I'll be talking to you very soon on The Breeze.
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6: Cloudy for Auckland, isolated showers and a low of 10 tonight on the northwestern. Things heavy from the city. Does ease once you get past Te Atatū south off-ramp. On the southern, heavy from Grafton southbound through to Sylvia Park and around Manukau. And heading the other way, slow from Princess Street to Market Road. The southwestern, heavy between Whitty and Mangere Bridge in both directions.
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0: You're listening to The Breeze Drive, and all I seem to have done all day long, Ref, is give away cash. Should we do it again?
1: Hello.
0: Oh, hi there. Who am I speaking to?
1: This is Alan.
0: Oh, g'day, Alan. Oh, how you doing? It's Kate, Roger here calling from The Breeze Drive. How you doing?
1: Good, thanks.
0: Did you just enter my Killer Queen competition?
1: Yes, I did.
0: And I just told you what the answer was, but you already gave it to me on the text machine because you're so blimmin' clever, aren't you?
1: Queen
0: fans. Oh, same. And in fact, I would argue it's one of my favourite Queen songs. I always love the video. I love the lyrics. I think it's one of the few Queen songs, apart from Bohemian Rhapsody, that I know every single one of the words to. How about you?
1: Yeah.
0: You're a legend. Do you know what you've won?
1: Yeah, kind of.
0: You've won a $500 Bed Bath & Beyond gift card. And they're having this huge sale right now, which means if you take your $500 gift card in, I reckon you'll probably get about a grand's worth of stuff because they're having such a huge sale. I'm absolutely stoked for you. Where am I calling you at? Where are you in Aotearoa?
1: West Auckland.
0: I'm a bit of a Westie myself, so I knew we bonded in our colour queenness. You are an absolute legend. We'll be in touch with all the details, and thanks for entering. Congrats.
1: Cool. Thank you so much. I can't believe it.
0: You are welcome. Have a great night.
1: Okay, thanks.
0: See ya. Oh, nice one. Alan won himself a $500 Bed Bath & Beyond gift card. New sport and weather on the way at 6 o'clock. Then M People and Toto coming your way on The Breeze.
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3: The Warehouse has royal deals.
4: Cloudy with isolated showers overnight for Auckland and a low of 10 degrees. Couple of crashes around the city, one on Great South Road at Green Lane, another at Ellerslie heading on to the southern. On the northwestern, heavy from the city, easing past Te Atatū South off-ramp. On the southern, heavy from Grafton through to Manukau southbound and northbound slow from Highbrook to Market Road.
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17: Good evening, I'm Bridget Hasty with the latest at 6. Further arrests have been made over a series of violent assaults involving dating apps in Invercargill. Two males aged 15 and 17 appeared in the Invercargill Youth Court today. Four people have already been charged. The Education Minister is defending attempted changes to laws around homeschooling after a last-minute backtrack. Erica Stanford claims she had concerns raised to her and had to act quickly to amend a current bill.
18: So if we hadn't done that, Mr. Speaker, it would have been another couple of years down the track. We wanted to move at pace to make sure that we were protecting the very children that I was alerted to.
17: She now admits the issue is more complicated than first thought. A fault line south of Auckland has been classified as active and capable of a 6.8 magnitude quake. But Auckland Uni senior lecturer and geologist James Muirhead says there's no need for alarm.
19: Any fault line that's had an earthquake or movement on that fault line in the last 125,000 years is classified as active. And the Mangatangi Fault has had an earthquake in the last 10,000.
17: There appears to be a lot of wishful thinking ahead of tonight's $23 million lotto jackpot. This week, TradeMe recorded a 40% jump in searches for properties worth more than $10 million and a surge in them being added to watch lists. To sport, there will be a new All Blacks captain for the first test matches under new coach Dave Rennie. Current skipper Scott Barrett needs back surgery. He's out for up to 5 months. The Black Caps in Ireland begin their first ever cricket test this evening from 10 in Belfast. It's a four-day test. And to Rugby League with Machinery House, New South Wales is unfazed by the late withdrawal of Mitch Moses for State of Origin 1 against Queensland. Kickoff is at 10:05.
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2: Breeze weather with Harvey Norman. 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
20: Harvey Norman.
17: For Auckland, it's mostly cloudy for the rest of the day with light winds. We drop to a low of 11 tonight. And it's an overcast day tomorrow with a slight chance of some rain. And we've got a high of 19.
2: The Breeze.
0: With Kate Roger, your drive time for a Wednesday. It's officially the evening. You can relax now. Music on the way from Toto and Alex Warren. But here's M People.

0: another guy on the breeze, never liked him. That's the Little River Band, Richard Marx and Madonna in before that. We love the 80s, and you know that I love the 80s because I just played the 80s mixtape, didn't I? After the 5 o'clock news during drive time, and I loved every minute of it. And I want to keep the 80s vibe going. Don't Call Me 80s and Retro Social Club are presenting Fame. 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You could be in to win. Music from Miles Smith and Aretha Franklin. If there's time, one of my faves, Shania, she's coming your way too on The Breeze.
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6: Cloudy for Auckland, isolated showers, a low of 10 degrees tonight. There's been a crash on the Upper Harbour near Greenhithe that's affecting westbound traffic. Also a crash Great South Road by Manukau Station Road. On the southern, still fairly slow, heavy from Grafton through to Manukau southbound, and heading north at slow from Sylvia Park to Green Lane.
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13: Tonight on 3 News, the Greens say that the government's retreat on climate has caused carbon auctions under the emissions trading scheme to collapse, creating a $1.4 billion hole in its books. Iran is threatening to retaliate after strikes by the US, which it called a sign of bad faith and unreliability. And NASA has unveiled plans for people to live and work on the moon, saying a base could be open by 2032. That's 3 News Live at 6 on 3 and 3 Now.
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0: It is the breeze. The breeze drive time. It's all over, Red Rover, and so am I. Off into the evening I go, and thank you for joining me. I do love sitting in the Mike Piru hot seat, and I'll be back again tomorrow. Just try and stop me. New sport and weather's on the way at 7 o'clock. I actually feel like I need a cup of tea and a lie down. I've just been giving away cash. The cash man gave away over $2,000 today, this afternoon. In fact, to Tony, he had the right amount, $2,038.72. If you want the right amount, be listening tomorrow morning. Set your alarm, 8 a.m. Write that amount down, and you never know. You could be winning cash. I've also been giving away gift cards, thanks to Bed Bath & Beyond. It's just been a free-for-all, and I'm going to do it all again tomorrow. Don't go anywhere. Music to come from Dave Dobbin and Ed Sheeran. What a combo. Stay listening, why don't you? And I'll catch you back tomorrow on The Breeze.
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4: Morning fresh, cuts through Greece.
5: Cloudy for Auckland, isolated showers and a low of 10 degrees. There's been a crash on the southern by Penrose Road. That's affecting northbound traffic. That crash on the upper harbour is still affecting traffic between Greenhithe and Hobsonville. On the northwestern, heavy from the city, easing once you get past the Te Atatū off-ramp. From the centre of town to the airport, 29 minutes at the moment.
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13: Good evening to you with the latest at 7. I'm Geoff Bryan. The Reserve Bank is offering a new timeline around inflation. It's keeping the OCR at 2.25%, but warns increases will likely be needed this year. Here's Governor Anna Bremen.
19: So we expect inflation to fall back to around the 2% target midpoint in mid-2027. We'll set monetary policy to achieve this outcome.
13: Wellingtonians are now looking at a 5.8% rates rise. That's down from the 7.4% proposed during the annual plan consultation. A call for more emphasis on Auckland fault lines as one is exposed as active. Auckland University research revealed the Mangatangi Fault has ruptured in the last 10,000 years. Senior lecturer and geologist James Muirhead says little is known of the region's seismic history.
20: Many of them have been identified and mapped. The next question for us is how often do they have earthquakes and how large are these earthquakes?
13: And Italy's Supreme Court has ruled against a tourist who was refused tap water at a hotel. She'd sued the five-star establishment after it repeatedly declined her requests, instead offering bottled water only. She was claiming more than $5,000 in damages. To sport a new All Blacks captain for new head coach Dave Rennie, current skipper Scott Barrett needs back surgery. He's out for up to 5 months. The first ever cricket test between the Black Caps and Ireland begins at 10 tonight. And in rugby league with Machinery House. State of Origin tonight. Game one in Sydney. Kickoff is nominally at 10:05. But as we all know with Origin, kickoff will only happen when the players decide they're good and ready. Mainly cloudy for Auckland with the light westerly, an overnight low of 11. Cloudy tomorrow, still that light westerly. Friday, a cloudy start, then fining up. And a high tomorrow of 19.
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0: Hello, it's the Wine Town with Jolene. I hope you've had a really good day today. John Waite's coming up, Ed Sheeran, Dave Dobbin and the Cranberries on The Breeze.

0: It's the Fugees. Auckland's Breeze on 93.4. It's the Breeze Wind Down with Russell's Curtains and Blinds. Curtains and Blinds can help keep your home warmer as well as adding a stylish touch. Now, Robert and Jeanette back tomorrow morning and they're pretty damn excited because it's come out today that Auckland Council are looking for a sponsor for the Harbour Bridge. Now, Robert and Jeanette reckon, wouldn't it be fantastic to have the Breeze logo up and lights on it? Yes, it would. They reckon they've got the Breeze credit card. Actually, very convenient because the boss has just gone away. He must have left it. And they have a bit of a plan. So what is the plan? Make sure you're listening tomorrow morning. They'll also have a new cash call amount for you just after 8. On the way, Paddy Smythe and Don Henley, Maxi Priest and Tina Arena on Auckland's Breeze.
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0: It's the Breeze Wind Down with Jolene on a Wednesday. Just a few sleeps until the House of Wellness is back. 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You can catch up on any previous House of Wellness episode. 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Jeff, full check news and weather in a couple of minutes. The Bengals are on the way. Fleetwood Mac and 660 on the Breeze.
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10: Kia ora Aotearoa. Good news. 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
12: Good evening to you with the latest at 8. I'm Geoff Ryan. The Reserve Bank concedes today's OCR decision was tight. The rate remains at 2.25%. There was a split vote on whether to keep it steady or hike it by 25 basis points. Governor Anna Bremen used her casting vote as chair. Another two teenagers aged 15 and 17 have been charged over a series of violent assaults in Invercargill, where police allege victims were lured through dating apps. And there appears to be a lot of wishful thinking ahead of this evening's $23 million lotto jackpot. This week, Trade Me recorded a 40% jump in searches for properties worth more than $10 million. In sport, there will be a new All Blacks captain for the first test matches under new coach Dave Rennie. Current skipper Scott Barrett needs back surgery. He's out for up to 5 months. And in rugby league with Machinery House, and a huge night for the sport. Game one in the three-match State of Origin series in Sydney. It's tonight. Kickoff is at 10:05. Well, I say 10:05, but it only starts really when all the pre-match hype and chest-thumping machismo has been completed. Mainly cloudy for Rockland with the light westerly, an overnight low of 11. Cloudy tomorrow, still that light westerly. Friday, a cloudy start, then fining up. And a high tomorrow of 19.
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0: It's The Wind Down with Jolene. Let me know if there's a song you want to hear tonight. You can text request your name and the song to 934 660. Coming, Fleetwood Mac and the Bangles on The Breeze.

0: Love that bit of 80s from Tony Basil. It's The Breeze, Wind Down, Auckland's Breeze on 93.4. And a bit of exciting news today that Kim Kardashian's Skims are coming to Auckland. You're going to be able to buy them from the new store Faraday's from September. Very exciting. It's the underwear, shapewear, loungewear and swimwear. Yes, at the moment, there's the odd person in Auckland that is buying it online and hoping for the best that it will fit. But no, you're going to be able to go and try on in person, which is pretty cool. We've got all the info online at thebreeze.rover.nz. On the way, we've got Pink, the Bee Gees and Pat Benatar on Auckland's Breeze.
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0: It's the Breeze Wine Down with Jolene, and we're giving you the chance to win a share of $20,000 in cash. The cash call is all go at the moment, 8 o'clock. Every weekday morning, we're giving you a new cash call amount. You need to be registered first, of course. If we don't know your phone number, we can't give you a call. Here's what happened when the cash man made his call today.
1: Hello.
2: Hi, it's the cash man.
1: How's it going?
2: Do you know what the cash man does?
1: He rings and asks how much cash is.
2: Yes, and do you have an amount of cash, Tony?
1: Yeah, I've got...
2: Go on, Tony.
1: $2,038.72.
2: Tony! You got the money, my man. You got the moolah.
1: Cheer.
2: Cheer right back at you. $2,000. All yours, mate.
1: Oh, cash man, I love you.
0: That is absolutely amazing, isn't it? Imagine winning over $2,000. Look, that could pay some bills, that could give you a little holiday away, boost your winter wardrobe, so many options. So if you're not registered yet, do it at thebreeze.rover.nz. 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Jeff's updating news and weather in a couple of minutes. Berlin on the way, Matchbox 20 and the Eurythmics on the Breeze.
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15: Good evening to you with the latest at 9. I'm Jeff Bryan. The Reserve Bank is warning it will likely need to hike the official cash rate soon. For now, it's holding at 2.25%, but Governor Anna Bremen says the outlook has changed. Wellington City Council has voted overwhelmingly in favour of a 5.8% residential rates rise, although residents will soon start to pay separately for their water. In the UK, the record for the hottest day in May has been broken for a second day in a row. Kew Gardens in southwest London recorded a provisional temperature of 35.1, beating the previous day's 34.8. In sport, rugby league with Machinery House, State of Origin holders Queensland braced for a typical New South Wales welcome tonight. The three-game series begins at 10:05 at Sydney's Olympic Stadium. Also, in an hour, the Black Caps and Ireland begin their first ever cricket test in Belfast. It's a four-day game. Given the Europe heatwave, there's no mention of rain in the forecast. And also in that European heatwave, just getting underway in the west of Paris, day four of the French Tennis Open, and it's the second round of singles overnight. Mainly cloudy for Auckland with the light westerly, an overnight low of 11. Cloudy tomorrow, still that light westerly. Friday, a cloudy start, then fining up, and a high tomorrow of 19.
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0: It's the Wind Down with Jolene on the way, Annie and Dave, the Eurythmics, Joshua Caddison, Matchbox 20, and Berlin on The Breeze.

0: at Shania, Auckland's Breeze on 93.4. It's the Wind Down with Jolene. Now, if you happen to be near the harbour in the centre of the city over the next little while, you might happen to spot a new vessel, the Waitemata One. It is the brand new electric hybrid ferry. The very first Auckland Transport unveiled it today. Most exciting, it's going to be operated by Fuller's 360, and a few people got to go on board. I've seen a few photos popping up online. It's going to take up to 300 passengers. It's got space for 28 bikes, 5 loos on board, which is pretty important. So yeah, look out for it over the next little while. A second one turning up in the second half of the year. So yeah, very modern, very, very cool. And of course, quite environmentally friendly, which is great. On the way, we've got USA for Africa, Fleetwood Mac and Seal on Auckland's Breeze.
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0: 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Now, it's also New Zealand Music Month, and we're celebrating every Sunday night, keeping it Kiwi on the Breeze. This coming Sunday, the last edition of this, and Mike Peru is going to be joined with the fabulous, by the fabulous Annie Crummer, sharing her proudest moment in music that involves some big stars. She's also got a bit of a confession about her song See What Love Can Do, and she chats about how When the Cat's Away got together as well. And you can also get into Win the Ultimate Kiwi Roast. Text the keyword roast to 934. You're in the draw, and when you do that, you'll also be in to win the Ultimate Kiwi Music Prize, a JBL speaker, grocery voucher and a music voucher. Keeping it Kiwi this Sunday from 6. Mike Peru and Annie Lennox. Latest news, oh, not Annie Lennox, she's not a Kiwi. No, she's very British. Annie Crummer is what I'm talking about. Latest news coming with Jeff Wilcheat Weather, Prince on the way, Shaboozy, Blondie and Foreigner on the Breeze.
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10: Good evening to you with the latest at 10. I'm Jeff Ryan. The Reserve Bank is offering a new timeline around inflation. It's keeping the OCR at 2.25%, but is warning increases will likely be needed this year. Further arrests have been made over a series of violent assaults involving dating apps in Invercargill. Two males, aged 15 and 17, appeared in the Invercargill Youth Court today. There appeared to be a lot of wishful thinking ahead of this evening's $23 million lotto jackpot, which was not struck. This week, Trade Me recorded a 40% jump in searches for properties worth more than $10 million. In Sport Rugby League with Machinery House, all the pre-match hype is just about done. All the posturing that can be done has been done, and it's almost time to kick off State of Origin 1 in Sydney. The matchup will see Warriors teammates Mitch Barnett and Kurt Capewell go head-to-head for their respective states. A new All Blacks captain for the first test matches under new coach Dave Rennie. Current skipper Scott Barrett needs back surgery. He's out for up to 5 months, so he will certainly miss the home Nations Championship test matches and the tour to South Africa. Mainly cloudy for Auckland with the light westerly, an overnight low of 11. Cloudy tomorrow, still that light westerly. Friday, a cloudy start, then fining up, and a high tomorrow of 19.
1: The Breeze.
0: It's the wind down with Jolene. We've got some great music on the way. Blondie, Shaboozy, Foreigner, and Prince on The Breeze.

0: It's ABC, Auckland's Breeze on 93.4. Looking forward to the Open Studios Waiheke this weekend. That's going to be hugely popular if you want to go and check out some artists on the island. They're opening their studio doors. Now, there are plenty of places around Auckland that you can go and have a nice high tea, you know, with scones and cream and jam. But which way round do you do them? Well, Prince William's just done an interview on British radio station Heart. They announced him and asked him, he is the grandson of the late Queen.
1: Prince William, what do you do? Think carefully.
2: I love that I'm the authority on scones. I can only tell you what I learnt from my grandmother, and she had the cream on first.
1: Oh, she did?
2: Yeah, she
3: did. Okay, there
1: so
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1: That is the Devonian way.
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0: There you go. So next time you're at a high tea, or maybe if you're serving at scones at your place, you know which way round, according to the late Queen. On the way, we've got Christina Perry, the Bee Gees and Heart on Auckland's Breeze.
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It's the Backstreet Boys, Auckland's Breeze on 93.4. I don't know if there's a chance that anybody from Auckland will get to do this. But you never know. Today, NASA have announced their plans for getting humans to the moon, more astronauts and whatnot. They've given some companies a license to start planning infrastructure for the moon. They're talking about getting a orbiting space station around the moon that you might travel to and then go on to the moon. It's pretty amazing, isn't it? And it could be as early as 2028 that they put astronauts on the moon. So quite exciting stuff. Absolutely fascinating. Don't think I

0: could do it myself, too far from Earth, but I will be very intrigued to watch it. On the way, we've got Elton John, the Eurythmics, and John Sicada on Auckland's Breeze.
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0: The Breeze Wind Down with Jolene. And this week we've got a new Where's My Money podcast that you can listen to. Reagan joined by Chloe Swarbrick, and they're talking why it's so expensive to be poor in New Zealand. She's the Green Party co-leader, of course, and going to be chatting about the massive gap between the rich and the poor, reality of loan sharks targeting vulnerable Kiwis, and why she thinks our current economic model needs a total shake-up. She's going to share her personal journey with financial stress, and also explain why she thinks the system's rigged against regular workers. You can check out Where's My Money today. 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

0: It's Auckland's Breeze on 93.4. From the best of the 80s to the best of now. It's the widest variety of music. And it plays on the Breeze. 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
1: Morning, I'm Grace Cocker with the latest at 5. It's Budget D-Day, with the government to reveal where it has decided to spend money and slash it. Political commentator Peter Dunn thinks all three coalition partners will be keen to trumpet their role in getting it across the line.
2: You've seen each of them trying to claim their respective wins to date. Bear in mind that Parliament goes into recess from the end of this week, so they'll be out on the road for the next 3 weeks all trying to sell the merits of this budget.
1: And the way's been cleared for the creation of a new ministry for cities, environment, regions and transport. The government is calling the passing of the legislation a major milestone in its reform program. It says MCIRT will bring together key agencies that shape growth and development. Calls are growing to remove barriers for young people to access contraception. A recent survey shows just over half use safe sex practices to prevent STIs. Sexual Wellbeing Aotearoa's Jackie Edmund says cost is a factor.
3: Having it free for young people to access, it's a good investment given the ramifications of an unplanned pregnancy or an STI.
1: Five people have been found alive inside a flooded cave in Laos, with the search on for two others. The group of villagers have been trapped for a week after heavy rain and landslides blocked their exit. To Rugby League with Machinery House and State of Origin 1 in Sydney on Sky Sport.
4: A ball over the top, knocked on by Queensland. It's the great escape.
1: New South Wales coming back from 20-0 down to beat Queensland 22-20. And Richam Ravindra and Tom Blundell have both made centuries with the Black Caps, 302 for 4 a short time ago on day one of the four-day cricket test against Ireland in Belfast. Some fog expected around Auckland this morning. It'll be a cloudy day as well, with moderate westerlies. Mostly cloudy tonight too, with south westerlies. 18's the high, dropping to 11.

0: The widest variety of music plays on the breeze. 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
5: Morning, I'm Grace Cocker with the latest at 5.30. The Reserve Bank's decision to hold the OCR at 2.5% isn't expected to dampen borrowing. ANZ Chief Economist Sharon Zollner says most lenders predicted the move.
21: So we didn't see a big reaction on the day, and therefore the implications for mortgage rates are very limited.
5: The Coalition is being urged to take a united front this budget day. Otago Uni politics expert Michael Swanson says there are differing viewpoints, but a clear message is needed.
22: It's very much a shared narrative, and it's very difficult to get that shared narrative when there are some relatively stark differences within.
5: The speed limit along the Waikato Expressway near Te Kauwhata will be temporarily reduced this morning. People will be gathering for a karakia at the site where a road worker was fatally struck by a car. The limit will go down to 50 km per hour between 9:30 a.m. and midday. The WHO warns its response to the Ebola crisis in DR Congo is being hampered by ongoing unrest. It says the east of the country is at the centre of a catastrophic collision of disease and conflict. Dr. Tedros Ghebreyesus says the agency cannot build community trust or isolate the sick while bombs are falling. To sport, the Black Cats are dominating in Belfast after being put into bat by Ireland on day one of the four-day cricket test. Tom Blundell and Rachin Ravindra both making centuries in a 217-run partnership. New Zealand were 324 for five a short time ago. To rugby league with Machinery House, New South Wales staged the biggest comeback in state of origin history to beat Queensland 22-20 in game one in Sydney. Some fog expected around Auckland this morning. It'll be a cloudy day as well with moderate westerlies. Mostly cloudy tonight too with south westerlies. 18's the high, dropping to 11.

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2: Fine spells, a lot of cloud today, a high of 18 degrees. Into the city at the moment, a fairly calm start to your Thursday morning. Southwestern looking fine both ways, no issues to the airport. Southern, 20 minutes in from Monaco, 32 from Drury. We're just building south of Monaco, we're calm. Northwestern, 17 minutes, Massey to town, just a bit of traffic building west of there. And northern, 16 from Constellation, fairly quick the whole way in.
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12: Hatsumari at Auckland, I'm Grace Cocker with the latest at 6. With promises of a no-lolly scramble budget, all eyes are on how the Finance Minister will divvy up the cash. It'll all be announced this afternoon, with new ambulance hubs already announced for Auckland. Political commentator Peter Dunn hopes there is still some sweetness to come.
13: The financial situation is very grim, but having said that, I'm sure the Minister's got something up his sleeve, particularly for election year later on.
12: Alarm bells are ringing about the risks young people are taking when it comes to sex. A survey shows only 53.5% use safe practices to protect against STIs. Sexual wellbeing Aotearoa's Jackie Edmund is worried.
14: Concerning, people aren't using condoms when they're having sex and considering STIs, and that percentage is so high.
12: Donald Trump maintains Iran has no other choice but to make a deal. The president told his cabinet that Iran's economy has been clobbered.
15: They want very much to make a deal. So far, they haven't gotten there. We're not satisfied with it, but we will be. We will be either that or we'll have to just finish the job.
12: And Winston Peters has spoken with his Iranian counterpart, urging an end to the conflict. The foreign minister says he made it clear to Abbas Araghchi that a solution must include freedom of navigation through the Strait of Hormuz. And sport, to Rugby League with Machinery House and State of Origin 1 in Sydney on Sky Sport.
16: A ball over the top, knocked on by Queensland. It's the great escape.
12: New South Wales producing the biggest comeback in Origin history to beat Queensland 22-20 after being 20-0 down. And Tom Blundell and Richard Ravindra have scored centuries with the Black Caps 350-5 a short time ago on day one of the four-day cricket test against Ireland in Belfast.
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18: Breeze weather with Harvey Norman. 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
19: Harvey Norman.
20: Some morning cloud around in Auckland today. Fog in pockets. Partly cloudy, isolated showers developing later on this morning. Oh, I feel like we're on a bit of a downward into some wintry feeling weather. 18 is what we're after today. Down to an overnight low of 9 degrees. Guys, next week looks wet. Absolutely awful. Currently, 9 degrees.

0: Got a black Hello Sailor. Graham Brazier's mum used to own a bookstore on Dominion Road. I went in there one day, a secondhand bookstore.
1: Yeah.
0: Went in there and Graham was sitting there. So we ended up chatting for about half an hour. Well,
1: good story. I'd rather listen to the song. So here we go. So I arrive at work this morning and not 10 seconds after I'm starting to reverse into my car park, you arrive, which I was surprised about because that means you're relatively on time. I was impressed about that. But here's what you don't realise. The colour of the season, well, there's a couple. There's baby blue, there's like a maroony colour, and there's chocolate brown. Mm-hmm. And the brown has been around for a little while, but it's hot this year. Like, it's still around. It's the colour of your car.
0: I thought you were going to say that's the colour of you. No, my car's not chocolate brown, it's gold.
1: It is not. It is the colour of your car. And what I'm saying is you're on trend. That's all.
0: Good story. Rather listen to the song. Good morning, everybody. Welcome to the show. Can we talk about the State of Origin last night?
1: I'm just catching up on this. It sounds amazing.
0: Oh, my gosh. It's Soul Asylum, Robert and Jeanette on Auckland Springs.

phone rings. Your heart jumps. But first, you need the amount. 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Breeze.

0: 93.4 The Breeze, Auckland's Breakfast with Robert and Jeanette. Kia ora, good morning, welcome to the show. It is a Thursday morning and State of O last night. If you don't know what that is, it's rugby league. It's state against state, mate against mate. Queensland versus New South Wales. Big game. I don't know why it is, but our family and a lot of New Zealand Aucklanders love State of O.
1: It's coming to Eden Park.
0: It is next year. Eh? It'll be, I think they said, well, obviously won't be the decider if there's one. It might be one, the first or the second.
1: There's
0: game.
1: Three games, right?
0: But last night, so State of O, Queensland are in front 20 zip, like 20 minutes into the game. Like, this is done and dusted, right? This is over. Then in the final minute of the game for New South Wales, Nathan Cleary, who is a blooming genius, puts up the high ball. Last minute of the game, James Tedesco for New South Wales, the Blues. He jumps up, he grabs the ball, he lands over the line, a little something like this.
2: Cleary! Pressure.
0: Go for it.
2: He's come down the other side of it.
0: That crowd, what is it about sports?
1: What a comeback,
2: James, though.
1: Can you imagine being the Queenslanders on the back of that? Yeah. What number game is this of the three?
0: That was the first one.
1: Oh, it's the first one. Okay. Wow. Yeah, man.
3: May I say?
1: Yes, Jerry. Here we go.
3: This specific competition. Yeah. I love the enthusiasm. I love the passion. I used to watch a game when forced years and years ago when I lived down under. In New Zealand, that is.
1: Yeah.
3: And I always thought, why do people in New Zealand feel so passionately? I can't stand that it makes me go and look at a map of Australia to go, where is New South Wales? It's like the geography part really winds me up.
1: Oh, you don't know where it is?
3: Queensland's down the bottom right there
1: somewhere. No,
0: it's not. No, it's not.
1: Queensland's at the top,
0: that's Victoria.
1: Top right.
3: Exactly. Point proven. I don't know where.
0: Jerry's sitting there going, Queensland, right down there where Brisbane is.
3: Oh, that's what I thought it was. Is that not the same?
0: Well, Brisbane's up there.
1: Brisbane's up the top right too.
0: That's
1: Queensland.
0: Victoria, Melbourne, New South Wales,
1: Northern
0: Sydney.
1: Northern Territory above that.
0: Queensland, Brisbane.
3: Exactly. The fact I don't know. Just say Blues and Maroons. None of this New South Wales business.
1: Now.
0: Yeah, big game last night. Well done to New South Wales. What a game.
1: Let's pivot. Because Jerry's come into the studio with a little container of overnight oats that his beautiful wife has. So what happened? You woke up this morning, there's a note.
3: I'm going to ruin this as well.
1: What happened?
3: So last night, I'm going to sleep, and obviously the lives we lead, sometimes you go to sleep before your partner.
0: Yeah, yep. Of course.
3: And my wife's lovely. She lets me go down. She always shakes her head and is disappointed, but I'm off to bed.
1: She lets me go down.
3: I go down this little set of stairs. Yeah, we've got not even a full set of stairs.
0: No, night, time.
3: It's
0: night,
3: a sad, night. Like, four stairs, right? You know, yeah. Off I go to bed. Right. And then as I'm drifting off, you're thinking, oh yeah, work tomorrow, good. I might be getting a few extra minutes here by going to sleep a bit earlier. The door bursts open. Are you awake? Oh, yes. She goes, I need to talk to you. And I think, oh, what's gone on?
0: What's happened?
3: What's happened?
0: Yeah.
3: And she comes and stands above me quite threateningly and goes, I've made you overnight oats.
0: We're
3: 10 years into our relationship. She knows I don't like overnight oats.
1: She knows. She's trying to get you healthy or something.
3: I've said, don't spend time on food that takes 2 minutes to eat, that takes all overnight to make.
1: The look
3: wasting
1: on your face
3: time.
1: Is pure disgust. Well,
0: I love overnight oats.
1: Yeah, yeah.
0: Or Birch's, you know. That's delicious as well.
1: So essentially, if you've never had overnight oats, it's...
3: I'll show you this. I'll tip it. It's upside down.
1: And
3: still
1: it doesn't
3: in
1: come
3: there.
1: Out.
3: That's always questionable.
1: It's very thick, that one. Okay, what's in it, do you
3: she
1: think?
3: She has warned me that...
1: Get your spoon in it.
0: It might need some more soy milk there for the vegan.
1: Wow, it
0: there.
1: Actually, like... it. Wow. It looks like concrete that's almost set.
3: Oh,
1: like,
3: I'll tell her. I'll tell her you said that, Jeanette. Cool. Oh, no, it's not for me.
0: So what has she got in the overnight oats? She,
3: oh, don't ask me.
0: Is it apple...
1: You know what?
0: There you go.
1: That's not bad.
0: Okay.
1: There we go.
3: I just don't get why people bother with overnight oats.
1: People do it, like, you put your oats and your maybe a grated apple and...
0: Ellie, that's lovely.
1: It looks like there's seeds and nuts and stuff in there.
0: Cinnamon.
3: Well, use that State of O voice you do. This is the real State of O.
0: I'll tell you what, Ellie, you've really done it again. That's amazing.
1: Really nice.
0: You've got the nuts, you've got the oats, you've got the apple. This is brilliant. Oh, and the crowd go crazy.
1: No, it's fine. It's good.
0: Let's really
1: just
0: nice.
1: Whack a little bit more milk on that
3: it's
1: your
3: just,
1: way.
3: It's one of those moments in a relationship where she knows... I don't care for it, but she likes to make it. Then I have to like it because she...
1: And then she checks up on you in the morning.
3: And
1: make sure
3: I've had about four messages going, have you added the milk? How's it taste? Now I can't really even dig around where you had milk.
1: Give
3: bits.
1: Her some positive feedback, please. That's what she needs.
3: If you're listening, okay. My lovely wife, who I love.
1: Yeah.
3: Thank you very much.
1: Yes, that's the answer. That's how we do it.
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6: Fine spells with cloud building through the day, a high of 18. Into the city at the moment, it's pretty quick and calm. Northern, 16 minutes in from Constellation Drive, 33 from Silverdale. Pretty clear, just slowing at Constellation. Northwestern, 17 minutes in from Massey, bit of traffic around there in Te Aritu. Southern, 20 minutes in from Manukau, 34 from Drury, a bit slow around Takanini Manurewa. Southwestern, fine.
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1: Today in Auckland, a little cloud, some late morning showers, and a high of 18, currently 9 degrees. Hey, Dame Val Adams and the Middlemore Foundation would love your help to get 25,000 pairs of PJs, of jammies, to children at Middlemore's Kids First Hospital and also in the wider community for winter. Winter is fast approaching. We are, gosh, what are we, end of May, just about into June.
24: Almost.
1: You can text KIDS, which is KID with a Z, K-I-D-Z, to 934, and we'll find, and you can find out where to drop off some brand new kids' jammies if you're able to help that way, or you can head to Rover for the link to donate if that's something you would like to do. Thank you.
0: King's birthday weekend coming up, of course. Old Charles, he'll be popping out the old King's honours list there. Those people, the great and the good and all that, have done lovely things in our community for the country.
1: Yeah, recognise all those hard-working people.
0: But there are a lot of hard-working people as well who don't get into the list, or make it onto that list. We want to honour them as well. A bit of a treat for them. This is a chance to go and enjoy some wonderful food, high tea, at Fable Hotel in Auckland on Queen Street.
1: Yes.
0: What are you doing?
1: I've got Jerry's oats in my teeth.
0: Okay, because I looked over and I saw, finger down your mouth there. What the hell is she doing?
1: You have something really annoying in your mouth and you just, and your
0: delicious,
1: tongue,
0: I think, is the word you're looking for. Delicious.
1: No. Your tongue wants to go there, but in the end, your tongue's not going to do it. You need
0: have
1: a fingernail.
0: Problem with the high tea.
1: No, you won't.
0: At Cook's Restaurant, Fable Hotel on Queen Street there. We're talking freshly baked pastries, yummy bites, free-flowing tea. You want to go there? You just have to nominate somebody by texting their name, their story, through to 934. You can do that as well. Text 934 with somebody you'd like to nominate. We've done. A draw, we'll do that in just a moment. And give him a little treat there while Jeanette picks her teeth. On the breeze.

0: 5 years down the road. 93.4 The Breeze, Auckland's Breakfast with Robert and Jeanette and a bit of Alex Warren. Ella Henderson in there as well.
1: He was on, do you follow him? I follow him. I adore him. He's coming to Spark Arena in August. Just yesterday, I think it was, he popped up a post. He sung with, brought Luke Combs out on stage as part of his arena tour that he's doing around the world at the moment. Can I wait to see him in Auckland?
0: Nice. King's birthday weekend, King's honours list. Charles signs it off. And away we go, right?
1: Yeah.
0: People become knights and dames, and people get OBEs, MZZs, and GGGs, right? They get all the things.
1: All the letters.
0: Yep. Always
1: want to be. Those letters would open doors.
0: Oh, my gosh. Robert Arkety, KFC. You know, that'll be, what an honour that would be.
1: It says he the pescatarian.
0: I don't need that.
1: Yeah.
0: So, the list comes out. But there are a lot of people in our community, you may know them as well, who don't get onto those lists, but we want to still give them a treat as well. We should honour them as well. So, thanks to our friends at the 5-star Fable Hotel on Queen Street in town. We have a high tea for two at Cook's Restaurant. We're talking freshly baked pastries, the yummy bites, all the nummiest treats, and free-flowing tea. 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
1: This one's going to go out to Mel. We don't know who has nominated Mel, but it says, I would like to nominate Mel from Nurturing Families. She has worked so hard behind the scenes for years, always supporting her daughter Taylor, who started Mummies in Need when she was only a teenager many years ago. Mel is so kind and caring and never stops helping others. That's what we're talking about.
0: Yeah, Nurturing Mothers and Families are way out there in Henderson, I believe, is where they are.
1: Okay, nice. So yeah. Mel's going to get it. Mel probably doesn't even know that this has been nominated.
0: Mel, come on,
1: so
0: Mel.
1: She's going to get a call from Jerry, or someone's going to get a call, and she's going to go and get to have a lovely high tea at Fable Hotel.
0: How good is that?
1: Yeah, real good.
0: Coming up after 6:30, Jerry is bringing a little bag of golden stories for us all, whatever that means.
2: 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The Breeze Accurate Traffic.
3: Popeye's Chicken, $5 deal.
4: Cloud building, a little sun today, high of 18 degrees. Into the city, still looking pretty okay. Southern, 24 minutes, Manukau to town, 48 from Drury now. Slow Papakura to Manurewa and just building overall in general. Northwestern, 24 minutes in from Massey, bit of traffic there to Te Aratu and close to the city. Northern, 20 in from Constellation, 44 from Silverdale. Slow Greville to Milford, bit heavy at Constellation.
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3: Atamari, Auckland, I'm Grace Cocker with the latest at 6:30. Today's budget is being tipped as the government's chance to shape the narrative ahead of this year's election. Otago Uni's Michael Swanson says they struggle with their messaging.
4: Other governments have had a very clear picture of where they see the country going. They could quite happily say in 5, 10, 15 years' time, this is what I think the country will look like.
3: An economist believes the Reserve Bank faced a tough decision around holding the OCR at 2.25%. ANZ's Sharon Zollner says there's a lot for them to consider, like rising fuel costs.
5: When it's a cost shock, then there are real trade-offs between keeping inflation stable in the medium term and trying to shore up growth in the near term, even if that comes at a longer-term cost.
3: Those looking to leave at the city this nice long weekend are being warned of ice around the central South Island and to be prepared. Could see below zero temperatures and pockets of freezing fog. NZTA says road users should stay alert and adjust their driving. 5 people have been found alive inside a flooded cave in Laos, with the search on for 2 others. The group of villagers have been trapped for a week after heavy rain and landslides blocked their exit. A dominant day one in sport of the 4-day cricket test for the Black Caps against Ireland, reaching 361 for 5 at stumps. Richard Ravindra made 121 on Sky Sport and loved being part of history.
6: First time playing in Ireland, so it was nice to soak in the atmosphere and the crowd and stuff. It was an awesome day here in Belfast.
3: Tom Blundell is 142 not out, with Dean Foxcroft on 38. And to rugby league with Machinery House, New South Wales came back from 20-0 down to beat Queensland 22-20 and State of Origin 1 in Sydney.
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8: Harvey Norman.
9: Well, morning cloud, a little bit of fog around, some isolated showers developing later on this morning, then clearing. High of 18 degrees today, down to an overnight low of 9, currently 10 degrees.
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11: Kia ora, good morning. It is Robert and Jeanette, and Jerry joins us as well. Morning, man.
12: Morning, you too. So I reckon I've got a story for everyone, for every situation, and I'm going to tell it within like 90 seconds. Bang, bang, bang, bang, bang, bang. Story for you, Rob. Story for you, Jeanette. Story from social media. Story from history. A sad story.
9: You know, what's promoted this?
11: My friend the other day said that he's I was always one of the stories, but now he reckons Jerry is, and I think he's right.
12: And I'm going to go, story for you. You get a story. You get a story. You get a story. You get a story. Which reminds me of the Oprah moments when she gives everyone a car. You know, it's a meme now.
11: Yeah.
9: And you get a car there.
12: Yeah, see the meme in silent. Mm. It's just you go. Have you ever heard the audio of how everyone's going nuts when they get the car? Listen to this. This is Oprah actually doing that moment.
13: You get a car.
12: Look at how many cars.
9: Did the whole audience get one?
11: Everyone got a car.
12: I've just watched it from scratch that
9: when
12: moment.
9: When was it? Like 90s?
12: 90s, noughties?
11: But it ended up costing the people who won the car because they had to pay for the registration fees and all that kind of stuff. So, yes, you got a car.
9: I wouldn't mind if it was just the registration fee for a free car.
11: Wasn't a free car. Free.
12: So no one's getting anything from me except for
9: you're
12: stories.
9: You're a hard taskmaster. Okay.
11: We're getting stories, aren't we?
12: Stories.
11: Do we need to pay anything for those stories?
12: It's a tax on the stories. You have to pay.
11: Okay, so next. Bonnie Tyler now, Robert and Jeanette on Auckland's Breeze.

0: 93.4 The Breeze, Auckland's Breakfast with Robin and Janine Kelder. Good morning, stars from 54. It's a Thursday morning. Welcome to the show. Jerry's here as well, although we may regret that decision in just a moment.
1: You will.
2: What's crossed your path this morning?
1: Well, actually, lots has crossed my path. I had one of those days yesterday where I was just getting stories left, right and centre. You know, I'd read a headline, go, oh, that's for XYZ, forwarded on. Rob would like this, Jeanette would like that.
2: And you didn't send me anything.
1: No, that's exactly. I've saved it. Save the good stuff. Okay. Now, they're not all wins, these little stories and little nuggets of information for everyone. First, I'll start with me.
2: All right.
0: Okay.
1: I gave my first chair yesterday.
0: What do you mean?
1: Your reaction's telling me I'm doing it wrong. Chur.
2: Yeah, okay. Chur.
0: C-H-U-R. Chur.
2: Oh, as a verbal thing. Chur. Yeah, chur.
1: It was in the cash call. Got that bit of audio.
2: Oh, okay.
1: Listen to how this went down.
0: Okay.
3: Yeah, I've got...
1: Go on, Tony.
3: $2,038.72.
1: Tony! You got the money, my man. You got the moolah.
3: Chair
1: right back at you.
2: Hey, look at you.
1: I was on the spot. I was ready.
2: Down with the kids.
1: Yeah, Tony.
2: Yeah, nice. Good on you, Tony. $2,000.
0: I've got to say, I don't think that was a 10 out of 10 with the chair there. It sounded like he said chair. You went chair. Here's a chair.
1: Well, that is what happens. So you're right. That's my story.
2: It's all right to work on.
1: Rob, your story of scrolling around yesterday.
0: I'm getting the story.
1: Can't tell how old the story is, but the man's been working at it for a long year. He's finally getting the recognition he deserves.
0: Yes.
1: An Australian librarian has spent half of his life, 20 odd years, collecting a total of 21 grams of his own belly button lint.
2: 21
1: I've
2: grams.
1: I've seen the jars. It's disgusting.
0: It's gross. He's got jars of the stuff. I'm
1: sharing
0: looking at the picture now.
1: Sharing the picture now. Turns into like what looks like a
0: Nice. That's
2: I don't have
0: dude.
2: That in my. How do you get that?
1: Well, that's why I thought that was a story for Rob.
0: Well, you know,
2: how do you get that though?
0: Okay, so
2: by not washing.
0: How dare you? Bloody how dare you?
1: Men's belly buttons
0: Bloody
1: just collect.
0: How dare you? I wash.
2: Look, I know you do, and I wouldn't ever dispute
0: that.
2: You scrub yourself. Yeah, I know, in places
0: right
2: it shouldn't go.
0: There.
2: Yeah,
0: now,
2: I know he does.
0: The belly button.
2: But
0: the
2: you
0: reason
2: still get
0: why
2: it.
0: You get the lint there is I've got a big belly button, one. Two, if you've got hair around your belly button, which most men do.
2: Oh, except you.
0: And Jeanette. It rubs against the inside of the T-shirt, and that's where you get lint in your belly button.
2: It's from the... Yeah. From the
1: didn't I tell you I had a story for Rob? Look at the reaction.
2: Does anyone else... I have a real issue with people touching it. I can't even touch it myself.
0: Your
2: Can you
0: button?
2: Touch your own... I feel like it's still got nerve endings or something.
1: Yeah, I agree with that. With
2: it's got this
1: button.
2: Really weird sensation. It
0: can
2: cannot be touched.
0: Can other people touch your
2: no
0: belly
2: No one
0: button.
2: Can touch it.
0: Come on.
2: No one Come can on. Touch it. Absolutely not. It's a good-looking one, but it cannot be touched.
1: Right, Jeanette, your story is Auckland bus passengers hit a record high. It's a petrol price story.
0: Yeah.
1: People trying to avoid the petrol.
0: Of
2: Why
0: course.
2: Are you giving this to me?
1: I just thought you'd like that. Petrol prices. You're always having a moan.
0: I feel like,
2: sure.
0: You know what?
2: I'll take it.
0: I feel like once we turn the microphones off, we are all going to have to go to therapy because there's been a lot of stuff coming up this morning.
1: And this
0: a
1: is,
0: lot of stuff.
1: This is the last story, quickly.
2: Yeah.
1: This was the saddest story, and it takes half a sentence to even get through it. In the Avondale community group on Facebook, soccer shoes for sale. My son only used them once for a trial. Which means he failed.
2: He didn't make the team.
1: Like,
2: sad. What, because he didn't make the team?
1: Because
2: I haven't gone there. I've gone there too. He wore them that one time for the trial and they hurt his feet. They're too small. That's why she's selling.
1: No, he didn't make the
2: team. No, come on.
1: Well, that's a sad story.
2: That's not it at all. Because even if he didn't make the team, he made the second team. So he's still playing.
1: Nah.
2: Oh my God.
1: No. I've looked at the boots.
0: Yeah.
1: Fresh. Too fresh. He didn't make the team.
0: He didn't want to make the team.
1: And that's in Avondale.
0: And also, what is a good looking belly button? Let's get back to that another
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5: Morning fresh cuts through Greece.
6: A high of 18, fine spells with cloud building into the city. Northern Motorway, 24 minutes from Constellation Drive. Slow at Silverdale now. Heavy gravel to Sunny Nook. Slow to Milford and slow again around Esmond. Northwestern, 23 in from Massey. Bit of traffic there and close to the CBD. Southern, 27 minutes in from Manukau. Slow Papakura to Manurewa at Papatoetoe and before Mount Wellington. Southwestern, fine.
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7: Some morning cloud and some late morning showers. 18 is what we're after currently, 10 degrees. Would you pay $2,500 for a white shirt with a big old iron, the shape of an iron burn mark?
8: $2,500?
7: On the pocket.
8: I can do that for free.
7: You absolutely could. Yeah. Like, you literally could do it for free. I will explain next.
8: All the notes. Current update. Still not talking to each other.

0: It's the Breeze opens breakfast with Robin and Jeanette, brought to you by Fiji Airways, Fly to Fiji and beyond, where happiness takes flight. Thank you, Hall & Oates.
1: What did you say the update on that was? They're still not talking to each other.
0: Yeah, November 2025. I think you remember, Jeanette, I was right across it.
1: Imagine if we ever get to that stage.
0: The whole entire time. You and I aren't talking to each other.
1: Imagine.
0: That'll never happen.
1: This would be an interesting show, wouldn't it?
0: We have a lot in common, though, with
1: Hall & Oates. We'll just have to have Jerry in the middle. We'll talk to Jerry, then he can talk to you.
0: We have a lot in common. You have John Oates' moustache, and I have...
1: also have a hairy belly button, apparently, not 15
0: apparently
1: minutes
0: so.
1: Ago. Thanks.
0: So.
1: Cool. Midlife, eh? Hair's grown places you do not want them. What is going on with the high-end... This is not a new thing, obviously, but I've just seen another example of a high-end fashion brand selling something completely ridiculous for an insane amount of money. It's a brand called Vetements. I don't even know if... I've never heard of them, so I don't even know if that's how you say it. Vetements, something like that. They have this shirt that is just white, like a white business shirt, and it looks like it's been accidentally burnt with an iron, and it's $2,500. Someone's left the iron on the front pocket for too long, and it's just got a big burn mark of an iron. Apparently a famous footballer from Barcelona was wearing it, and he was photographed, and people were like, what is this and what's going on here? And then someone in the comments put a screenshot of the actual website, this company, this brand. $2,500.
0: Crazy.
1: It's so ridiculous. Yeah. And not the first time. Gucci and Golden Goose have done the dirty sneakers. Like, they've just done Rhythm and Vines.
0: Was it Balenciaga?
1: Yes. They did the trash bag.
0: You know those bags? You know, you go to Australia and you come back with stuff. You buy those big plastic bags, the stripy red, white, and blue ones.
1: Oh, they did that one too.
0: They did that. And there was one at the Balenciaga store in Newmarket. I remember standing there staring at this woman and I was going, it was like $1,000.
1: Oh, so dumb.
0: Like, that, why would you do that?
1: Well, I can see your $1,000 Balenciaga one, and they did the yellow trash bag. It looked like a trash bag.
0: Yeah.
1: And it was just yellow, $3,500. Awful.
0: Yeah.
1: The folks that spend the money buy that dumb stuff.
0: When
1: the rest of us are shopping at Kmart and Glassons and looking a hell of a lot more put together. I'm just going to say.
0: There you go. She called it.
1: It's true, though.
0: Suckers.
1: Stuff is dumb. After the news.
0: Dumb.
1: I learned something about a very famous Stevie Wonder song that I never knew before. Never knew this. And maybe you already know it. I don't know. I'm gonna share this very fun fact.
0: Well, we'll decide if it's a fun fact or not.
1: Oh, it is. There's no disputing. It's a fun fact.
0: Okay,
1: I thought you might, being a DJ for like 150 years, I thought you might know it, but maybe not. We'll find out after the news.
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4: Cloud building, some fine spells and a high of 18 today. Coming in on the Northern Motorway, 23 minutes from Constellation Drive, 42 from Silverdale. Slow at Silverdale and most of the way from Greville, bit heavy at Constellation. Northwestern, 27 in from Massey, slow there to Te Aratu and Grey Lynn to the city. Southern, half an hour in from Manukau, hour from Drury. Slow Papakura on and off to Mount Wellington and past Ellerslie.
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14: Atamari, Auckland. I'm Grace Cocker with the latest at 7. A financial tightrope has been walked by the government as it gets set to reveal its budget today. Political commentator Peter Dunn says it's a chance to reshape its priorities ahead of the election.
15: Over the last week, the government made a whole range of announcements which showed it was trying to regain control of the political agenda. What will be interesting to see is whether that momentum is maintained.
14: Questions are being raised over sex education in schools. A survey shows just over half of young people said they used safe practices. Sexual wellbeing Aotearoa's Jackie Edmund says it's a worry.
16: Historically, sexuality and relationship education has been fairly inconsistent in schools, and more concerning now is there's some potential changes. It's actually going to give less information.
14: A temporary speed restriction will be in place on part of the Waikato Expressway to bless the site where a road worker was killed. The speed limit will drop down to 50 k's per hour near Te Kowhata from 9:30 through to midday. Donald Trump is now levelling threats at Oman over the Strait of Hormuz. Iran wants the country to coordinate the management of the waterway, but the US president says they will watch over it and that Oman will have to behave like everybody else or they will have to blow them up. To rugby league with Machinery House, New South Wales produced the biggest ever comeback in State of Origin history in Sydney last night. James Tedesco scored the winning try in the 79th minute as the Blues beat Queensland 22-20 after being 20-0 down. Coach Laurie Daly.
17: Very happy, obviously, with the second half. So happy with the boys. They showed fight.
14: And in cricket, the Black Caps are 361 for 5 at stumps on day one of the four-day test against Ireland in Belfast.
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2: Breeze weather with Harvey Norman. 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
19: Harvey Norman.
20: Some morning low cloud or fog around the place. Some isolated showers developing later on this morning and then clearing and a high of 18 degrees. Down to an overnight low of 9 and currently 10 degrees.
0: Kia ora. Good morning. Welcome to the show. It is Robert and Jeanette.
20: You know how sometimes you can go your whole life and then you were today years old when you learned
0: that thing.
20: I had one of those moments yesterday, and so I thought I would share it with y'all this morning. Not knowing actually if this is a widely known thing at all. Like, maybe it is. And then you'll just be laughing at me. It's about a Stevie Wonder song. I will tell you what I've learned. I will tell you what the song is. We will even play the song because mm-hmm. then everything will make sense.
0: Oh, boy, you've really set this up, haven't you? What if it's something everybody knows and you
20: I
0: just,
20: don't know.
0: You
20: well, know, that's you the, are that's great the jeopardy of this.
0: The absolute, music things.
20: Absolute risk. Absolute massive risk I'm taking here. We'll find out next.
0: Okay.
20: I'm sure you'll tell me.
0: Probably.
20: Nah, I feel like if you knew it, you would have. Oh, anyway.
0: We'll see. Shush. Stop talking now. Yeah. Here's Starship, Robin and Jeanette on Auckland's Breeze.

0: 93.4 The Breeze, Auckland's Breakfast with Robert and Jeanette, and that is Starship on this Thursday morning, 8 minutes past seven. Kia ora, welcome to the show. Some happy folks around Auckland this morning. Second Division Lotto last night. We got your tickets from, here we go. Pack and Save Albany.
1: Oh, have you been there recently?
0: We were there recently. Well, Nikki went and I stayed in the car because I was being a passenger princess and I just wanted to have a sleep.
1: Did she get a lot?
0: No, she didn't. Paper Plus Takapuna or Order in St. Luke's Mall there.
1: Okay.
0: There we go.
1: Lucky people, but the big one rolled over. The 25 mil, was it 25 mil jackpot? That's going to Saturday, so it'll be more than that.
0: Hello.
1: Oof. Guys, welcome into Musical Corner on a Thursday morning with me.
0: Your
1: Jeanette
0: host.
1: Thomas.
0: Jeanette Thomas.
1: It's a brand new spot on the show.
0: Is it?
1: I share something about a song that I, and hopefully you, did not know.
0: Okay.
1: Learned this about a Stevie Wonder song yesterday, and I've sung the lyrics to this song for the last 40-something years since it's been out, 1984 it came out. The comment section, do you know what this is?
0: I have no idea.
1: Okay. The comment section on this post that I saw it on was divided, as in some people absolutely did not know this thing, and others were right, knew it from day dot.
0: Okay.
1: Let's get into it. The song, as I said, what did I say? Did I tell you what song it is? It's Stevie Wonder's I Just Called to Say I Love You.
0: Absolute classic.
1: Absolute classic. Did you know that that song mentions or references every single month of the year? Let's break it down. No New Year's Day. That's okay. January. No chocolate-covered candy hearts to give away. That's February, Valentine's Day.
0: Okay.
1: No first of spring in America. That's March. No April rain. Literally says April. No flowers bloom. That's May in America. April showers bring May flowers. No wedding Saturday in the month of June. No summer's high. No warm July. No harvest moon to light one tender August night. No autumn breeze. No falling leaves. Not even time for birds to fly to southern skies. That's September in the northern hemisphere. No Libra sun. No Halloween. That's October. No giving thanks.
0: In
1: that's
0: November.
1: November to yes. All the Christmas joy you bring. That is December. The entire premise of the lyrics of that song is that none of these specific and noteworthy days on the calendar prompted the call. It's simply an ordinary day, and he just wanted to say, I just called to say I love you. We didn't know that. I didn't know
0: Let
1: that.
0: Me just check with everybody. Did we think that was interesting?
1: Jerry was interesting.
0: Jerry's got the thumbs up as well.
1: I did not know this. Hiding in plain sight for decades, isn't it? Should we hear him do the real
0: Should
1: thing?
0: Should we count off the months of the
1: Let's
0: year?
1: Let's count them off. All right, then. Yeah, do it. Come on,
0: here's Stevie Wonder. Listen out for all the months.
1: First one's going to be January.
0: On the Breeze.
2: No New Year's Day.
0: There it is. Right there.

0: 93.4 The Breeze, Auckland's Breakfast with Robin and Jeanette. Stevie Wonder, I just got to say I love you. That was so cool, man.
1: That is a fun fact. If you have just turned on your radio and just heard part of Stevie Wonder, the reason that we were playing him this morning is because yesterday I discovered this fun fact about that song. You may or may not know it already, but every single month of the year is either referenced or actually sung in that song. Every single, like, no New Year's Day, no chocolate covered candy hearts, that's February, Valentine's Day, and it goes all the way through all of the months of the year. And I feel like now, if in this moment this is the first time you've learnt this, you'll never listen to that song the same again.
0: I'm going to hear that every single time. Yeah. Thanks to you, Jeanette Thomas. I hear your fun fact about Stevie. Can I give you another one?
1: Go on.
0: He once recorded a half-hour instrumental album. It's a rhythm and blues, easy listening type, so no singing at all, just instrumentals. And the album is called Eve It's Red Now. And Eve It's Red Now is Stevie Wonder backwards.
1: Oh.
0: And we're going to listen to the whole album now. Here we go. This is Stevie Wonder and Eve It's Red Now.
1: He's cool.
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5: Fine spells, a lot of cloud today, 18 hour high into the city. Southern Motorway, 33 minutes, Manukau to town, just over an hour from Drury. Slow from Papakura most of the way and little heavy at times before Manukau. Slow on the southwestern northbound through Whitty. Northwestern, 30 minutes in from Massey, slow most of the way from there, heavy at St. Luke's. Northern, 25 from Constellation, slow at Silverdale and most of the way from Greville.
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1: Some morning clouds, some late morning showers, and a high of 18 degrees, currently 10. The Fame Music Festival is basically just a massive big old celebration of bangers from the 80s. It's happening not this Saturday, but next Saturday, the 6th of June, at Studio The Venue on Karangahape Road. So think Wham, Madonna, Culture Club, The Human League, Mel and Kim, Duran Duran, Ice House, Phil Collins.
0: It's a party.
1: It's just a party.
0: Right,
1: it's
0: there.
1: Just a massive party. Six DJs across two rooms. You can go to the Breeze Auckland Facebook page. Tell us who you would love to celebrate the 80s with. And Mike is going to be playing three of the biggest 80s tracks back to back after 5 o'clock. 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
0: Have you ever accidentally sworn in front of your little ones, right? And they pick up on that word? I mean, that can be cute, but it can also be really bad, like if they're at Nana and Granddad's or at daycare. Or
1: yeah, and then they repeat that word,
0: or
1: right?
0: Or at a kid's birthday party and all the other parents judge your parenting skills because your kid's swearing. I'm not laughing because that absolutely happened with all my kids, I believe, at some point.
1: Of course. Rite of passage.
0: What if, though, that bad word came from a flashcard that you brought for your kids to help with them with the learning words and learning pictures and stuff like that?
1: How bad's a bad word? Like medium bad?
0: Well, A is for ass. Can I say that on the radio?
1: Well, yes, absolutely we can. There's a lot worse, but still on a flashcard for a child.
0: Exactly. I'll tell you what happened just a moment. Here's Dermot on the Breeze.

0: 93.4 The Breeze, Auckland's Breakfast with Robert and Jeanette, and that is a bit of Dermot Kennedy there on a Thursday morning. Kia ora, welcome to the show. 24 minutes past 7 is the time. Just a quick heads up, Auckland Council, you may have seen the news yesterday, they're looking for a name your right sponsor for a light show on the Auckland Harbour Bridge, and so after 8 this morning we are going to formally announce our bid. We just need to get it past the accounts payable here at work, because we want to put it on the Breeze credit card, and we have had some issues in the past.
1: Well,
0: namely, Jeanette didn't front up with a receipt for some cream, a bottle of cream. You bought
1: $3.30.
0: $3.30.
1: You bought a witch.
0: Simon
1: from
0: came down.
1: Etsy.
0: I did buy a witch from Etsy on our credit card.
1: So we'll see
0: how we get on. That's after 8 o'clock. Have you ever had a Temu fail? You've had one. Oh, it wasn't Temu, it was Alibaba, right?
1: Oh,
0: remember you bought those walk shorts?
1: Not Alibaba. Is that what it's called? AliExpress.
0: Yep, same thing. And they were see-through.
1: They were tights. They were horrific. This was like 10 years ago.
2: What the heck?
1: As an experiment. Horrendous.
0: Jerry loves the Temu. He's top to toe Temu. He really is.
1: Hey, it's nothing to shout about, man.
0: Isn't it?
1: No.
0: Nope. Okay, sorry, Jerry, take that back. We can cut this out. We can cut all this out. This is the best Temu fail ever. Oh, no. Remember, Jerry told us he bought these lamps. He thought he bought these lamps on Temu. Oh,
1: Jerry, quickly.
0: He thought he bought these lamps on Temu. Come on, man. Tell him what happened. Come on.
2: Don't out me.
0: Come on.
2: Temu outage. I bought two beautiful-looking lamps. They went up from the floor, bent over around the room, and then pointed straight.
0: Yeah,
2: so you're like,

0: This woman, oh, she's a mother in Hawke's Bay. She bought some flashcards for her 3-year-old nonverbal son, right? The problem was apparently, well, it was pretty apparent straight away because they were going through the letters of the alphabet, and the letter A, she pulls it out and it says, A is for ass. It's a picture of a baby with an arrow pointing at its ass.
1: It's got a little pink, like, nappy rash on it and everything.
0: I know. She was like, what the heck? Like, that's apparently ended up on a magnet on the fridge because it's funny.
1: Her husband
0: thinks it's hilarious.
1: Yeah, it is funny. Did she go through the rest of the cards? I'm interested to see.
0: Okay, she did. And here's the thing. She said she was a bit confused by what they put for X is for, what do you think X would be?
1: Xylophone.
0: Right? Or X-ray.
1: X-ray.
0: Yep. Xylitol gum.
1: Oh, that's a sugar free
0: stuff. X-Y-L-I-T-O-L.
1: That gives you the runs
0: gum.
1: If you have too much of that.
0: Yeah.
1: You're that.
0: Yeah, good to know.
1: Wow.
0: Thank you, Jeanette.
1: Give you a nappy rash.
0: I would have gone with xylophone as well, right?
1: Totally. Or X-ray. Yeah. It's even easier again.
0: Either way, that's up on the fridge. You know, it's a special place when it ends up
1: Temu.
0: On the fridge.
1: Temu. You never know what you're going to get.
0: Coming up, is the news, internet, algorithms, social media, is it getting you down? First of all, completely understandable. And secondly, I want to play you something that might just help. That's after 7:30.
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3: You made it with Caboodle.
4: Cloud building, fine at times, 18-hour high. Into the city, northwestern motorway, 34 minutes to town from Massey. Slow most of the way from there, heavy on the causeway and St Luke's to Grey Lynn. Northern 25 in from Constellation, slow at Silverdale. Heavy at Constellation to Sunny Nook and slow most of the way from there. Southern 40 minutes in from Monaco, slow from Papakura, heavier patches building. Southwestern slow northbound through Whitty.
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10: 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I'm Grace Cocker with the latest at 7:30. A no-frills budget is expected to be announced this afternoon.

0: Otago Uni political expert Michael Swanson says the government will want to show it's taking charge.
1: It's their big chance to sort of paint a picture for people of where things are going, what they see the future looking like, and how they are going to get there.
0: Hikes to the official cash rate appear likely to go ahead in the near future. The Reserve Bank yesterday voted to keep it at 2.25, but ANZ's Sharon Zollner says that there will likely be an increase over the next year or so.
2: It now looks like hikes are a lock, insofar as these things are ever a lock. So that uncertainty has been reduced.
0: After months of trials, Auckland's first plug-in electric hybrid fast ferry is one step closer. It'll be operated by Fuller's 360 and is one of two planned between Devonport and downtown. The ferries are worth about $20 million each and have been 49% funded by council and 51% by NZTA. A near 700-kilo albino buffalo, who shot to fame for his Trumpian blonde tuft of hair, has been spared sacrificial death. Nicknamed Donald Trump, officials in Bangladesh have responded to the viral fame by putting a stop to its ritual slaughter. To rugby league with Machinery House, Queensland had a player sent off as New South Wales came back from 20-0 down to win State of Origin 1 22-20 in Sydney. Kalyn Ponga was marched for a shoulder charge midway through the second half. Maroons coach Billy Slater.
3: We can argue all we want, but it is what it is. Like, that's cool. I haven't got any problems with it.
0: And in cricket, the Black Caps are 361 for 5 at stumps on day one of the four-day test against Ireland in Belfast.
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6: Harvey Norman.
7: Some morning cloud, a little bit of fog possible. Clearing though, isolated showers developing later on this morning. Clearing later on this arvo. High of 18 degrees down to 9 tonight. Currently 11 degrees.
8: Auckland City, you're a friend of mine. And you've sure got a friend in the breeze.
9: Maria, good morning. Is there a bit of fog out the window there? Can you see a bit of fog out the window there, Jeanette?
7: Looks like it, eh?
9: A bit of golden light as well on the trees outside our studio this morning. Welcome to the show, folks. These days, when it feels like when you open your phone or your computer, you just got headlines filled with rage and sadness, right? Social media feeds are the same as well. And we can sometimes feel that just soaking into us, right? That rage.
7: Oh, no.
9: That sadness. You put the phone down.
7: Because it's relentless.
9: It is.
7: You don't get a break from it.
9: Well, I heard something the other day. I want to play. It might help for those when those moments arise, when you do feel that rage and that sadness. Some really good advice in just a moment after Steve Winwood.
7: Tell you what, just hanging out with us is good for the soul. Hey.
9: Yeah.
7: Hey.
9: Yeah.
7: Yeah.

0: 93.4 The Breeze, Auckland's breakfast with Robert and Jeanette. I'm going to call it Steve Winwood there and the B52s. Bangers.
1: Yeah, absolute bangers
0: this morning. Man. Welcome to the show, everybody. It's Robert and Jeanette, Auckland's breakfast brought to you by Fiji Airways. You can fly to Fiji and beyond where happiness takes flight. Fiji Airways. Has this ever happened to you? The other day, I opened up my phone, jumped on Instagram to look for something. I got sucked in, man. I scrolled for 15 minutes before I remembered why I was there in the first place.
1: Oh, it happens. It absolutely happens.
0: Algorithms got me, Jeanette. They got me.
1: I know. You can change your algorithm. You just have to tap on things you want to see.
0: Well, okay, so the
1: more of that.
0: First thing that popped up was a couple of our Breeze videos, including one about Tina Turner getting into a spa pool. And that made me laugh. I was like, oh, yeah, that was funny. We did that on the radio. It was funny.
1: Kind of had to be there, but right. You can go and see that on our Breeze Auckland Instagram and Facebook page.
0: Then there was some Formula One stuff, but then it changed. They reckon that the one thing that gets the most clicks online is anger. So now I've seen bills before Parliament that need submissions, Ebola, women's rights in America, families struggling to make ends meet here in Aotearoa. I was getting angry. And then ironically, at the same time, this popped up, and I want to play it for you because it might just be helpful for you as well. Take a listen.
2: You were not designed to carry the emotional weight of every tragedy on earth. You are one person with one nervous system. Care deeply, help where you can, but do not confuse constant exposure to suffering with moral responsibility.
0: Care deeply, help where you can.
1: Gosh.
0: Because we may feel everything, but it's not our job to fix everything.
1: Because we
0: one
1: can't.
0: Person, one nervous system, right?
1: Yeah,
0: we can't.
1: Yeah.
0: We live in a world where someone will complain because you posted a bean soup recipe and they'll complain because they're allergic to beans. Do you know what I mean?
1: 100%. Was it you or Jerry? Someone said the other day how they'd seen something and someone was saying, we were not designed to be able to...
0: It was a really clever comment. I brought that to the table.
1: Did you say it again?
0: We're not designed to absorb everything that we are seeing.
1: We weren't made this way.
0: Every day.
1: Yeah, at the moment.
0: Constantly.
1: 2026 is a ride.
0: Right.
1: With mostly international stuff.
0: You open up your phone, you're like, what the heck is going on? So maybe we don't try and carry the weight of the entire world on our shoulders.
1: Yeah.
0: And my final piece of advice is, if you want to see Tina Turner get into a spa pool, Breeze Auckland Insta, Facebook, man. Think of it as a well-deserved break
3: there
0: for your brain.
3: There
0: okay?
3: We go.
0: All right. Quickfire quizzes up next.
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6: The Warehouse has royal deals.
7: Fine spells, a lot of cloud, a high of 18 today. Into the city on the Northern Motorway, 26 minutes from Constellation Drive, 45 from Silverdale. Slow at Silverdale and most of the way from Constellation. Heavy there and at Takapuna. Northwestern, 40 in from Massey, slow from Te Aratu. A lot of heavier patches. Upper Harbour Motorway, quite slow northbound. Southern, 40 in from Manukau, slow from Papakura. Heavy spots from Otahu.
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1: Morning clouds, some late morning showers as well. High of 18, currently 10 degrees. Let's slip on into the quiz house for a little early morning workout for your brain. Jerry.
13: You've said slip in because Tina Turner slips into that spa pool.
1: Oh, you're still talking about Tina. She does. Everyone knows it in Private Dancer.
13: Everyone knows it.
1: Well, we didn't the other day. No, we do now.
13: Let's see if everyone knows this. The biggest pyramid in the world is in what country?
0: I don't think it's as simple as we all think. Or is it?
13: Oh, what kind of levels of deception would I play in question
0: mark?
13: I can
0: narrow it down to two countries.
13: Okay. Cool. Yep. Cool. Thanks. Jeanette, any guesses on that one?
1: Nope.
13: All right.
1: Got it.
13: Which actor played John Malkovich in the film Being John Malkovich?
0: Great movie. Funny.
1: How do you see? I've seen that movie. I can't remember anything about it. How do you know that?
13: It's a strange movie.
0: It's an odd film.
13: Very strange.
0: It's good though.
1: Who played him?
0: Yeah.
13: Was it
1: not himself? Oh.
0: Oh my gosh.
1: Was it him? Did he play himself?
13: Stop asking questions.
0: A number of actors said, but there's one. That's the main one.
1: Interesting.
13: What is the modern-day equivalent of the ancient Roman festival of, and I assume I'm saying it correctly, Hilaria? It was an ancient festival in Rome.
1: Yeah.
13: Hilaria.
1: And?
13: So something funny must have happened. What could that be the modern-day equivalent of? Or what could be the modern-day equivalent of that?
0: Okay.
13: Have a think in the calendar. Yeah.
1: Hilaria.
0: Huh.
1: Is it like a famous
13: day? No questions.
1: Is it a famous
13: questions? You grind me down, and then you go, these are too easy. Which metal has the chemical symbol Ag?
1: Yeah, this one. It comes up all the time, at least twice a year.
0: Au's gold, right? Ag is...
1: Because I feel like Ag is too easy to be gold, because the G would remind you that it's gold.
0: It's not gold, is it?
13: I'm not even making eye contact with you, because you try and get the answers from me.
1: Yep.
13: What expression did the three-piece band Hanson introduce to popular culture? What's the expression they introduced to popular culture still gets said today?
0: Sure does.
13: Well known.
0: All right. Let's get the answers to the quick fire quiz.
1: What a terrible bunch of questions.
0: Great questions, Jerry. You nailed it. Good questions, Jerry. Good questions. There's Johnny Hates Jazz. It's Robert and Jeanette on Auckland's Breeze.

0: 93.4 The Breeze, Auckland's Breakfast with Robert and Jeanette, and that is Johnny Hates Jazz. Don't forget, we got a brand new cash call amount. Get your share, $20,000. What? Coming up after 8 o'clock, so stick around for that.
1: All right, Jerry. You gave us these questions. You need to finish this.
2: Oh, man.
3: Sounds like something from a Batman film.
2: Grumpy.
3: Where is the largest pyramid in the world, Jeanette?
1: Egypt.
3: Nope.
0: Maya. Mayan, the Mayan temples.
3: You're picking a Mayan pyramid, yes. Rob. Jeanette, you can choose whether Rob gets this correct.
1: Okay.
3: Right? The biggest pyramid is in Cholula,
0: yeah,
3: which is a city in Mexico. However, if you were to give me a Mayan area, that also includes Guatemala, Belize, Honduras, El Salvador. So, does Rob get it? Because he's... No, Rob, you do not get the point.
0: Okay, fair enough. I know you tried.
3: Jeanette, which actor played John Malkovich?
1: John Malkovich.
3: In Being John Malkovich. You're entering the answer, John Malkovich?
1: Yeah.
3: Would you like to change or keep it? So your choice.
1: John Travolta.
3: No.
0: Which one are you going with?
1: John Malkovich.
3: Keeping John Malkovich, Rob?
0: Yeah, John Malkovich.
3: Oh. John Malkovich is correct.
1: Yeah, trickster. Wow.
3: Oh, I was really hoping you didn't swap that, actually. That would cause drama.
1: I thought he did. Trick question.
3: Opening up the discussion. There is a modern day equivalent in our calendar of the ancient Roman festival of Hilaria. What would it be today?
0: April Fool's Day?
3: Good entry. Let's see if it's correct. Jeanette, would you like to enter one?
1: I went for Halloween or Comedy Fest.
3: Oh.
0: Comedy Fest. Because the Romans came to Auckland. Well, what this place needs is a Comedy Fest around May. That would be fun. A Comedy Fest.
1: You said it was funny.
3: Oh, sorry. It is April Fool's Day. Rob gets the point.
1: Yes.
3: Which metal has the chemical symbol Ag? Rob, while you're on a hot streak.
0: Aluminium.
3: No. Jeanette.
1: Silver.
3: Correct.
1: Thank you.
2: Nice work.
3: Silver is the chemical symbol Ag. And our final question, what expression did the three-piece band Hanson introduce to popular culture and has stuck around since? It would be the word...
0: What do you have?
1: Mbop.
0: Mbop.
3: Mbop.
0: Mbop.
3: Mbop.
1: Oh, tell me you've got it. I love that song so much. I need to hear it now.
3: No, you can't. Oh. I'll just sing it for you. It's like from your nightmares, isn't it?
1: Yes, it is.
0: Thanks, Jerry. That's enough there. You often hear us say Auckland's Breeze, right? We are Auckland's Breeze. What that means is we have our radio station here in Auckland. We live in Auckland and we broadcast to Auckland. Well,
1: also the world.
0: Well, on the Rover.
1: Yeah, on the Rover.
0: And people listen around the world.
1: But otherwise, yeah.
0: But we are born and bred right here in Auckland. An exciting opportunity has come up for Auckland's Breeze. And all we need is 25 kilometres of fairy lights from the warehouse. We'll explain why after 8.
4: 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The Breeze Accurate Traffic.
5: Spend and win at Silverdale.
6: A high of 18, fine at times, mainly cloudy today. Southern Motorway, 44 minutes, Monaco to town at the moment. Slow from Papakura, heavier patches from Mount Wellington. Southwestern, slow northbound through Whitty, not bad going the other way. Northwestern, 40 in from Massey, slow from Te Aratu, heavy a lot of the way in from there. Upper Harbour Motorway, quite slow northbound. Northern, half an hour from Constellation, slow all the way from there, heavy at times.
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16: Atamari, Auckland. I'm Grace Cocker with the latest today. Don't expect any splashing of the cash when the budget is revealed this afternoon. Political commentator Peter Dan says it should have something to help families with the soaring cost of living, though.
17: There's always a surprise or two in the budget, and I think there might be one, probably something in the area of some adjustments to perhaps working for families or something like that to give some household relief.
16: And Otago Uni's Michael Swanson says the coalition needs to put forward a united front after the announcement.
18: It's very much a shared narrative, and it's very difficult to get that shared narrative when there are some relatively stark differences within.
16: After years of uncertainty, Southland's mayor is describing a power deal for the aluminium smelter at Tiwai Point as fantastic. Rio Tinto's agreement with Contact will get the Line 4 potline restarted. Rob Scott is stoked.
19: To be able to run at full capacity for the exports for Southland and the exports for New Zealand and what that does for our economy, it's great. And the fact that it's coming from renewables is good as well.
16: Donald Trump maintains that Iran has no other choice but to make a deal with the US. The president has told his cabinet that Iran is negotiating on fumes.
20: They want very much to make a deal. So far, they haven't gotten there. We're not satisfied with it, but we will be. We will be either that or we'll have to just finish the job.
16: The Black Caps in sport are 361 for 5 at stumps on day one of the four-day cricket test against Ireland. Rachin Ravindra and Tom Blundell both making centuries and a 217-run stand.
21: Me and Tommy's focus was building a partnership and definitely started to get a bit nicer as the day progressed.
16: Into Rugby League with Machinery House, a 22-20 win for New South Wales and State of Origin 1 in Sydney after being 20-0 down.
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4: Breeze weather with Harvey Norman. 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
7: Harvey Norman.
1: Well, partly cloudy, remaining fog obviously clearing today. Isolated showers developing later on this morning and a high of 18 degrees, dropping down to an overnight low of 9, currently 11 degrees.
4: The Breeze has $20,000 to give away. With the cash call.
1: We got this. We got okay, this. Guys, have you got a piece of paper and a pen handy? Or maybe your phone with your notes app or whatever it needs to be? Here's the cash call amount. Go. You need to remember. $698.88. $698.88. Cashman's going to be calling today between 11 and 12. 11 this morning and midday. Okay, keep your phones handy.
0: Auckland Council is looking for someone to pay for and get, this is so exciting, naming rights for a landmark light display on the Auckland Harbour Bridge, because we are Auckland's Breeze. We feel that this is a fantastic opportunity for us to get the Breeze up in lights on the Harbour Bridge.
1: So the plan is to put it on the Breeze credit card. But what we need to do is get it past Simon from accounts payable, because he is in charge of, you know, like Jerry gets all the receipts, he has to get them past Simon, right? Yes. He's a gatekeeper there. And to be fair, we have bought some dumb stuff on the work card. When I say we, Robert bought a witch. Yeah, remember? Yep. You needed that for the
0: Farmers Parade.
1: Farmers Parade, end of last year.
0: You wanted a blue sky.
1: And what you wanted blue sky, and what happened?
0: I wanted a blue sky spell, and it rained.
1: It rained.
0: Yeah. In fact, it poured.
1: Anyway, we have priced up how much it's going to cost for the Harbour Bridge to get a nice little lights on there. Bird friendly, of course, because birds don't like the lights. So these are bird friendly lights.
0: These lights are going to come with a dimmer switch.
1: There we go.
0: You have.
1: There we go.
0: And you can turn it up or down. You decide what's going on.
1: All we need to do is get it past accounts payable next.
0: It's Robert and Jeanette.

0: 93.4 The Breeze with Auckland's Breakfast and Robert and Jeanette. And that is T'Pau and China in your hands on this Thursday morning. Welcome to the show.
1: What did you say there? What T'Pau. Breakfast? No, oh. What breakfast?
0: Auckland's breakfast.
1: Yes, you did.
0: Yeah.
1: You'll hear us say Auckland a lot because we come to work here in Auckland. We live in Auckland. We broadcast to Auckland.
0: We were born here.
1: And we were born here. We've grown up here. We're proud to be absolutely Aucklanders through and through.
0: So when Auckland Council said they were looking for someone to pay for and get the naming rights for and install a landmark light display on the Harbour Bridge, we were like, ooh, pick us. We love Auckland. How much do we love Auckland?

0: From Maraetai to Muriwa, this is the greatest city in Aotearoa, New Zealand. Fact. It's the place 1.8 million of us choose to work, live and play in, and the jewel in our crown is that magnificent icon that joins our city together like no other. Give it up for the Auckland Harbour Bridge 67 on Saturday. That is 67 years of family drives to go and see Nana and Grandad. It's the Auckland Marathon, it's the occasional hikoi, and it's when people from out of town miss a turn off to Nelson Street, have to go all the way over the bridge to Oliver Road to do a U-turn and come back into town. Sure, they were lost, but check out their view. Tāmaki Makaurau, Okilani, Auckland, whatever you call it, we all call it home.
1: Yes! Finished, eh?
0: I am finished.
1: Nice.
0: Thank you.
1: Thank you. Absolutely. So we want to get this display up and running. The only problem is we will have to put it on the Breeze credit card. And there have been some questions about the stuff that we've put on that card, like the time that Rob paid for a witch to cast a fine weather spell.
0: That was a waste of money.
1: For the Farmers Parade thing, the Santa Parade down Queen Street back in December. And it rained.
0: Poured.
1: It rained.
0: Absolutely poured.
1: Cats and dogs. My baking videos require a lot of Biscoff. And it all gets charged back to the Breeze credit card. That stuff is not cheap. So in order to get this thing across the line, we have to get it past Simon from Accounts Payable, because he's the one that signs off on that stuff. He is in charge of our card, and we've crunched the numbers and come up with what we believe is the cheapest solution. Fairy lights from the warehouse. All we had to do was convince Simon from Accounts that this was a great idea, and Rob really took the lead on this.
0: Before we get to that, do you like Oreos?
2: I love
0: Oreos. Yourself to an Oreo. Fantastic opportunity has come across our desk, Simon.
2: Oh, it sounds exciting.
0: This is a fantastic investment for the Breeze. Crunch some numbers here for you, Simon. The bridge is 1K across. For one set of fairy lights across one way from one to the other, about $1,000. Want to do both sides. $2,000 worth. We need at least 10 strings.
1: The bits on the Harbour Bridge that go up and over, we want to wrap
2: the colourful ones.
1: We want to wrap the fairy lights.
0: Get some more to spell Breeze. So we're up to $30,000. We can't just like wind them around the bridge. Got to get those little black cable ties. So we're going to need about 20,000 of those. We have to shut the Harbour Bridge down at night. Traffic management, safety crews, rigging, marine proofing, engineering approval. Fantastic investment is $130,500.
1: On the Breeze credit card.
0: On the Breeze credit card.
2: Can I come back to you?
0: That's a good answer.
1: Oh, it's a cop-out.
0: He didn't say no.
1: Can I come
0: back
1: to you?
0: He didn't say no.
1: Here's the thing. Did we mention to him solar? Yeah? Solar.
0: Oh, yeah.
1: Make these things
0: look
1: solar.
0: Say, unless, of course, the other one, those are more expensive.
1: Nah, I've had solar-powered fairy lights on my deck for the last, I'm going to say, 4 years, and they're still as good as they were the day that I got them.
0: Or, hear me out here, if you live on Northcote Point and we can get, like, we can plug into your power supply, we'll run an extension lead from your house.
1: That's unnecessary, Adam,
0: to the
1: Robert.
0: Bridge. We can plug it in. We're happy to go maybe halvesies on the power bill.
1: Seen the blue sky days that Auckland has just had for the last couple of weeks. Solar, man.
0: Okay. And you've got the dimmer switch at your place.
1: I do, just to make them bird friendly.
0: Just to dim the lights when the birds get too close.
1: Anyway, Simon said he's going to come back to us.
0: We'll keep you posted.
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4: Would you trade in your house?
5: A little sun, a lot of cloud, a high of 18 today. Into the city, Northwestern Motorway, 40 minutes from Massey to town. Slow from Te Aratu, heavy a lot of the way. Upper Harbour Motorway, quite slow northbound. Northern 31 and from Constellation. Slow at Silverdale and all the way from Constellation with heavier patches. Southern 44 from Manukau. Slow at Manurewa and Papatoetoe. Heavy from Otahuhu. Southwestern slow northbound.
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1: Bit of cloud around today. Could be a few morning showers as well to watch for. 18 is what we're after. 11 degrees at the moment.
0: Coming up next, I owe the student staff and team at St. Kentigan's in Pakuranga an apology, and I'll tell you why in just a moment. In the meantime, please feel free to relax and sing along to this tune on Auckland's Breeze.

0: 93.4 The Breeze, Auckland's Breakfast with Robert and Jeanette. I knew you want to sing along to their song, right?
1: How can you not?
0: That is the Dance Exponents. It's Robert and Jeanette here in Auckland's Breeze. Brought to you by our friends at Fiji Airways, Fly to Fiji and Beyond, where happiness takes flight with Fiji Airways. Now, I'd like to take this opportunity to apologise to the students, the teachers, the staff at St. Kentigan's in Pakuranga. If you've been playing the cash call here on The Breeze and your chance to win your share of $20,000, you'll know that Jerry is the cash man. He does a fantastic job. Tony won yesterday.
2: Yeah, I've got...
3: Go on, Tony.
2: $2,038.72.
3: Tony! You got the money, my man. You got the moolah.
2: Chair
3: right back at you.
0: Right back at you. Right back at you. Four words that are never added to the end of chair. You just need to say chair.
1: Hey,
0: anyway.
1: I thought you did a cracking job there, Jerry.
0: You did, buddy. You always do as the cash man. We appreciate you. Now, come on the radio, Jerry, because I want to talk about the outfit. You've seen the video that Jerry wears when he does the cash. The cash call is the cash man. He's got a white shirt on. He's got this massive silver hip hop medallion shaped like a dollar sign, less 50 cent, more like 5 cent is what it is. And he's got this black and white striped blazer.
1: And here's the thing, not all of them are made into videos that we can look at, but he still wears it.
0: Exactly.
1: Because it feels good.
3: He still gets dressed.
1: Yeah,
3: you might be on the money saying the necklace isn't worth much because, you know, the white button up shirt?
1: Yeah.
3: I was asked to bring that from home.
1: Oh, that's all right.
3: That's okay.
1: It's
0: our budget. We've got no budget. The thing is that I said that Jerry looks like a student from St. Kent's. That is not true. Their uniform is, in fact, blue. And I know that if you go to St. Kent's, or you'd be yelling at the radio, it's not black and white stripes, it's blue.
1: But it's so familiar.
0: However, if you're a student at Wesley College out in South Auckland, you absolutely look like, well, Jerry looks like you. Yeah. Jerry looks like the oldest student ever to go to Wesley College.
3: I look like the student who's been caught by the bins at the back of the school doing something they shouldn't. Go and get to the principal's office now.
0: Yep.
3: It's too big. Elastic trousers.
0: You look like somebody who's repeated sixth form 12 times.
3: Unfortunately, I've got the same beard I could grow at school.
1: You're doing a great job, Jerry. Thanks, guys.
0: Well done, cash man.
1: After the news, can we talk about why I keep finding myself standing in the doorways of certain rooms in my house, and it's got absolutely nothing to do with forgetting why I'm there?
4: 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The Breeze.

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15: Atamari, Auckland. I'm Grace Cocker with the latest at 8:30. Today's budget's being tipped as the government's chance to shape the narrative ahead of this year's election. Otago Uni's Michael Swanson says they struggle with their messaging.
16: Other governments have had a very clear picture of where they see the country going. They could quite happily say in 5, 10, 15 years' time, this is what I think the country will look like.
15: Auckland's first plug-in electric hybrid fast ferry is one step closer after months of trials. It'll be operated by Fuller's 360 and is one of two planned between Devonport and downtown. The ferries are worth around $20 million each. They've been 49% funded by the council and 51% by NZTA. Matthew Perry's former live-in assistant has been jailed for more than 3 years in connection with the Friendstars overdose. 60-year-old Kenneth Iwamasa pleaded guilty to conspiracy to distribute ketamine, resulting in death. He also admitted injecting the actor with ketamine, including on the day he died. To rugby, with shift 4 with top spots secure, the Hurricanes are resting several players for tomorrow's Super Rugby clash with the Crusaders in Christchurch. But All Blacks Cam Roygaard and Tyrell Lomax both return from injury. Novak Djokovic has survived the intense heat to reach the third round of the French Open, the 39-year-old tennis great needing almost 4 hours to beat a local player in four sets.
17: Physically spent quite a bit of energy today on a very hot day, very challenging conditions.
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14: Breeze weather with Harvey Norman. 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
19: Harvey Norman.
20: Partly cloudy in Auckland. Remaining fog clearing, isolated showers developing later on this morning. High of 18 today, down to an overnight low of 9. And currently 11 degrees.

0: Look, earlier this morning, Jeanette had a request, and it went a little something like this. It was a question in the quiz.
1: That's right.
0: The answer was Imbop, and she was like, where's the Imbop?
1: So, I love that. I just love that. I wouldn't know any other songs they did, I don't think. Or maybe I would. But that one in particular,
0: it's a banger.
1: It's a banger.
0: All right.
1: Absolutely.
0: That's for you, Jeanette.
1: Thank you. Thank you. Appreciate you.
0: You are welcome.
1: I mentioned before the news that I keep finding myself standing in the doorway of two particular rooms in my house. I stand in those doorways and I look and I soak it in, and I feel different looking into those rooms than I do in any other room of the house. And it's because they're the bedrooms of my kids who no longer live at home. Phase one was both of them moving out. And phase two is what it feels like now, and why I keep standing in the doorways of those damn bedrooms. I'll explain next.
0: It's Paul Young, Robert and Jeanette. It's on Auckland's Breeze.

0: 93.4 The Breeze, Auckland's Breakfast with Robert and Jeanette, and that is the New Radicals. It is a Thursday morning. What was that?
1: Is there a duck in here?
0: Did you burp?
1: No.
0: What was that?
1: It was...
0: Oh.
1: It's just getting my microphone
0: Sorry, folks.
1: In the right
0: spot. I was just on my flow here. Hang on a second.
1: Killed it, did I? What were you saying?
0: Something about the time. It's 19 minutes away from 9. It's Robert and Jeanette on The Breeze. Welcome. Finished now. Thank you.
1: We have been in the Thomas household, officially empty nesters for about a month now. The first time that neither of our kids, Mia and Charlie, have been living at home. Charlie's sort of bounced in and out over the last 5 years, to be honest, but while he was doing that, Mia has always been at home. Mm. And then Mia moved out in February, and literally the day that she did, Charlie moved back in. And and that was through until the end of last month when he left to live in Iceland for the rest of this year. And honestly, it's taken me all of the last 4 weeks to deal with the sheer amount of stuff that Charlie left behind. Books about birds that would rival a public library. I'm not even joking. Clothes, animal skeletons, yes. Garage just overflowing, and so were two bedrooms. But I have Virgoed the hell out of the place, and now everything is tidy. And so now that that is all done, I've kind of finally had a moment to stop and to think about this whole empty nest thing that has happened to Dave and me, because no one prepares you for randomly standing in the doorway of their bedrooms, marvelling at that beautifully made bed and the fact that those rooms have stayed tidy and exactly the same for weeks now, because no one's in there anymore. No one prepares you for the surprise of the fridge suddenly looking half empty because there's only two of you now. No one prepares you for coming home and there's no longer six pairs of shoes kicked off by the front door, which secretly you absolutely love. No one prepares you for the sting of realizing that you might not be their number one phone call anymore. No one prepares you for the terror of having to pick up the dead mouse that the cat brought in, a job that has always, always been outsourced to the kids and technically still is, because you make your daughter come over at 11 o'clock on her way home from work to get rid of it, and she does.
0: She did. Good on you, Mia.
1: Shout out to Mia. No one prepares you for how loud the silence is, and sometimes it's nice, but sometimes you just miss them. No one prepares you for how much you sometimes just want a text so you know they're okay. No one prepares you for how good it feels when they randomly pop in and say hi and end up staying for dinner. No one prepares you for the overwhelm of realizing it feels like yesterday was their first day of school and suddenly they've just had their last and now they're gone. But also, no one prepares you for the pride of knowing that as a parent, you did your job. You raised two people capable of leaving.
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5: Mostly cloudy for us today, a high of 18, just a little sun into the city at the moment, starting to ease southern 40 minutes Manukau to town, fine to Otahu, but quite heavy on and off from there. Southwestern, slow northbound through Whitty, but fine southbound. Northern 28 in from Constellation, slow from there with heavy patches. Northwestern 30 in from Massey, slow from the causeway, heavy a lot of the way in from there.
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2: Weather update with Carrier Blue hot water heat pumps. Longer showers, smaller footprint.
1: A little morning cloud, some late morning showers, and a high of 18, currently 11 degrees.
0: Jerry says he wants to share a quote that he read recently.
1: He reckons it's going to blow your mind. You're never going to hear anything as good as this.
0: He suggests if you're driving, pull over. Pull over, it'll blow your mind. He said it's the best, most amazing thing you will hear this morning.
1: Talking a massive
0: He's
1: game here.
0: He's talking it up, man. Yeah, okay. He really
1: well, let's
0: is.
1: See.
0: Let's
1: on
0: see
1: him.
0: What he has to bring to the party. In just a moment, here's Roxy Music. It's Robert and Jeanette on Auckland's Breeze.

0: 93.4 The Breeze, Auckland's Breakfast with Robin and Jeanette, and that is Michael Jackson. Annie, are you okay? Welcome to the show, folks. It is a Thursday morning. We've got news coming up in just a moment. But before that,
1: we need to make time for a very special person on
0: Jerry
1: our show.
0: Yeah, Jerry said there's something he wanted to share with everyone this morning.
2: No.
0: He said you're going to want to hear this, everybody.
2: No. I did a feature earlier on this morning in which I was throwing stories to everyone, quotes to everyone. Everyone got something, and this was the one I didn't get to. And now you two are making it seem like I've said, stop the show.
0: Yeah, he did. He said, stop the show.
1: Stop the show.
2: I've got something to say.
0: Go on, say it.
2: Oh, guys.
1: just say it. Just say it. If you
0: don't,
1: we will.
0: Don't be embarrassed.
2: Go on. Stop the...
1: Okay.
0: Come on, here we go. Stop the music. Here we go.
2: Oh, good. It's a Marcus Aurelius quote from history. And the quote's over
1: Rob
2: 80...
1: Rob went to school with him, didn't you?
0: Marcus?
1: Yeah.
0: He was such a funny dude.
1: He was, wasn't he?
0: But he was really stoic, if you know what I'm talking about.
2: Yes.
1: Yeah. Is he like a Roman
2: 1800 years ago, yeah.
1: Did
2: from
1: he?
2: The Roman
1: okay.
2: era. And here's the thing. The quote still stands up today. Written 1800 years ago. It was not supposed to be said in a Liverpudlian accent, this quote. As you'll... Three words in, you'll go, oh yeah, I understand why. So here we go.
0: Here we go.
2: And it relates to modern day life. Here we go. You ready?
0: Yeah.
2: Can I go now?
1: I've been Please. Ready all morning, man.
2: Do not disturb your...
1: That's the word. Hang on. Let's start again. I'm going to say the word disturb.
0: Don't
1: you say
0: them.
1: All the other ones.
0: Where you go.
1: Go.
2: Do not
1: disturb
2: yourself by imagining your whole life at once. That's it. Right. So now we've got to break it down. You put me in a hole. It basically says don't think about the things 20 years, 30 years in the future.
1: No.
2: Don't think about your whole life and the struggles you're having and the where you're going to get to. Don't disturb yourself with that.
1: But you have to think about your retirement. You have to.
2: Don't invite me in and hack this quote to shreds.
1: Save for it. How are we going to exist? How are we going to live if you don't, right?
0: Marcus, when Marcus told me that line,
1: just
0: he was a year
1: along.
0: Ahead of me, by the way, at grammar.
1: just the one year ahead.
0: Just a year ahead of me. He told me, don't disturb your life by thinking about you. And I said, another way to think of this, Marcus, is don't eat the whole elephant. Do you know what I mean?
1: We don't eat elephants, buddy.
0: No, but then, I know, but I wasn't pescatarian then.
1: Oh, you were back then?
0: I was eating elephants then. But that's the same thing. Don't look at the whole elephant and go, oh my gosh, I've got to eat this whole elephant at once.
2: Who's saying that?
1: Who?
2: No one's thinking that. No one's eating elephants.
1: That's
0: a great analogy. I'm saving this entire conversation.
1: Do you know what he's done? He's thought to himself, I need a big animal. That's the only way I
0: but
1: can explain myself.
0: That's
1: Why
0: the quote. Because if you look at it, you could be
1: quote.
0: Overwhelmed. But if you don't eat the whole elephant, just take one bit at a time. Start with a toe.
2: The best quote of this whole thing is Rob. Quote it now. What is it? 8:58 on today's date. Rob saying, no, it's a good analogy. It's a good.
1: I think we need to go to the mixtape.
0: Yes, come on, just a moment.
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14: Ngāti Māori at Auckland, I'm Grace Cocker with the latest at 9. Fingers across for a budget miracle for struggling families when it's announced later today. The government has already warned it won't be splashing the cash. Kids Can head Julie Chapman says they'll be there to help should people be left in the cold.
15: When people donate to us, we are able to make that dollar go further, and that's why this year it's more important than ever as we see that ever-increasing need.
14: The Reserve Bank's decision to hold the OCR at 2.25% isn't expected to dampen borrowing. ANZ Chief Economist Sharon Zolner says most lenders actually predicted the move.
16: So we didn't see a big reaction on the day, and therefore the implications for mortgage rates are very limited.
14: A temporary speed reduction will be in place on part of the Waikato Expressway shortly to bless the site where a road worker was killed. The speed limit will drop down to 50 k's per hour near Te Kauwhata from 9:30 through to midday. The WHO warns its response to the Ebola crisis in DR Congo is being hampered by ongoing unrest. It says the east of the country is at the centre of a catastrophic collision of disease and conflict. To rugby league with Machinery House, Queensland coach Billy Slater's gutted to lose game one of State of Origin 22-20 to New South Wales and Sydney. The Maroons were 14 points up when fullback Kalen Ponga was sent off for a high tackle in the second half.
17: Thought it was a courageous effort from our players. Like I'm heartbroken for them.
14: Amrachan Ravindra and Tom Blundell both made centuries as the Black Caps reached 361 for 5 at stumps on day one of the four-day cricket test against Ireland in Belfast.
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3: Breeze weather with Harvey Norman. 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
1: Harvey Norman. Partly cloudy. Any remaining fog will clear. Some isolated showers developing later on this morning. Clearing by this evening and a high of 18. Today down to an overnight low of 9 degrees. Currently 12.
3: The Breeze. Mixtape.
0: Yeah, nice. Got some Casey and the Sunshine Band coming up very soon. Rick Astley in there as well. I just died in your arms tonight. Who sings
1: song?
0: That? Yeah, here we go.
1: Give me one little clue.
0: Cutting
1: Crew.
0: Yeah, nice. Yeah. Oh.

0: 93.4 The Breeze, Auckland's breakfast with Robert and Jeanette, the man who started his career bringing coffees and teas to stars in a recording studio. And he had a couple of songs he wanted to record, and boom, next thing you know, Rick Astley is the Mantis, and he still is all these years later.
1: I never knew that story.
0: Yeah, you're welcome. That's what I'm here for. Casey and the Sunshine Band, got no stories for them.
1: Well, then just play the music.
0: On The Breeze.

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0: 93.4 The Breeze, Auckland's Breakfast with Robin and Jeanette. What is it about rugby league in the state of O? New South Wales against Queensland, why New Zealanders get right behind. I'd go with mum and dad's during State of O night to watch the game with them.
1: And what a game last night.
0: Oh my gosh, it was such a tight game. So Queensland were far ahead, like early in the match. The final score was 22-20 to New South Wales when Nathan Cleary kicked a high ball. Tedesco grabbed it. Take a listen.
2: Cleary kicks high. Tedesco coming through. Here's pressure.
0: Got the try. Even the score. Here we go for the conversion.
1: Can you imagine the pressure?
0: Yeah.
2: He's got it!
1: Oh, God. What a
0: final
1: comeback.
0: Final minute of the game.
1: Unreal.
0: Unbelievable, man.
1: Unreal.
0: What a game.
1: Love sport like that.
0: Yeah, the next one's going to be, next State of O is June 17.
1: Okay, that'll be night. Game number two.
0: Yeah, that's going to be played at the MCG. Yeah, right. Man.
1: All and, right. Of course, next year, come to Eden Park, one of those games.
0: That's going to be huge at Eden Park. All right, got some U2 coming up in just a moment. Tina Turner as well on The Breeze.
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0: 93.4 The Breeze, Auckland's Breakfast with Robert and Jeanette. Ask me, oh, thanks, fine young cannibals. Ask me what I'm going to do when I get home.
1: You're going to go to sleep, or no, you're going to do nothing. You're not going to contribute to your house.
0: Well, stop that. No, I'm not going to have that.
1: Stop that.
0: I'm going to go home and play with our new dryer, because we had a really, really old dryer. Like, literally, like, you just turned it on and then it would just go. That was it. Right? That's fine. Yeah. That's fine. But we've got a new dryer. It's got buttons. Honestly, it took me about 5 minutes to figure out how to turn it
1: Here's
0: on.
1: Here's what I love. He came to work this morning. He was so excited. He goes, it's got a rack. And I went,
0: you could put a rack in
1: a
0: dryer.
1: Like, for shoes. He goes, yeah. And I went, oh, wow, we had one of those in the 80s. Like, that's not a new thing for
0: How
1: a dryer.
0: Flash was your house?
1: It wasn't. It's just a rack, man.
0: It's a rack you can put. Honestly, guys, I'll tell you what, I'll pop some videos up on our social later. It's Robert and Jeanette. We'll catch you later. Catch you tomorrow.
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12: Good morning, I'm Glenn Stewart with the latest at 10. It's hoped that vulnerable families and communities are prioritised in today's budget. We start getting details from 2pm. Kids Can head Julie Chapman says everyone needs somewhere warm and safe to live.
13: I would love to see more recognition of that and more investment into social housing or supporting people on lower incomes into housing.
12: Southland's mayor believes a boost to the aluminium smelter at Tiwai Point is fantastic for the local and national economies. Rio Tinto's deal with Contact Energy will revive the fourth potline idle since 2020. Rob Scott says the smelter has a unique selling point.
14: And you look at the end product that's coming out of Tiwai with that pure aluminium and the quality of the aluminium on top of the fact that it's produced by renewable energy from a world scale.
12: And Environment Southland wants to get to the bottom of a nitrate problem with Gore's drinking water supply. A spike in levels in Cooper's Well last year was above safe standards. Spokesperson Karen Wilson says they're looking at water flows, how it ages, and how the aquifer replenishes.
15: We're also looking to do some land use statistical modelling to understand the source and how that might be best managed.
12: In sport, the intense heat at the French Tennis Open has led to Jakub Mencik collapsing on court. The 20-year-old, taking five sets to win his second round match as temperatures reached the mid-30s in Paris.
16: It's insane to play in this weather, and especially to be there for more than 4.5 hours. That's just insane.
12: Novak Djokovic also won, battling for almost 4 hours in the heat. And in cricket, the Black Caps are 361 for five after day one of the four-day test against Ireland in Belfast, back underway late tonight.
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5: Breeze weather with Harvey Norman. 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
17: Harvey Norman.
18: Morning, 13 degrees at the moment and a little bit cloudy. Any fog remaining should clear with the isolated showers developing late this morning. Should clear tonight. Southwesterlies this afternoon and a high of 18.
5: The Breeze.
18: Happy Thursday, Friday Eve, and just 1 hour until someone will get the cash call. Hopefully you heard the amount this morning. Good luck. We're into a half hour of non-stop music now. We'll kick it off with UB40.

Breeze has $20,000 to give away. Be ready. The cash call will be made today at 11 a.m. Do you know the exact cash call amount? 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

0: Auckland's Breeze on 93.4 with Toto and Rosanna. What a tune for our Thursday morning, Friday Eve, and a long weekend to look forward to as well. How good. Big day at the showgrounds today. There will be lots and lots of people there for MX. It's the largest trade event for professionals working in manufacturing, engineering and technology sectors. I don't think it's open for anyone's not in trade, but there'll be a lot of people at the showgrounds until 4 this afternoon. Could be a big day for you today if you get the cash call from Cashman Jerry. Tony got the call yesterday afternoon and he nailed it.
1: Go on, Tony.
2: $2,038.72.
1: Tony! You got the money, my man. You got the moolah.
2: Cheer.
1: Cheer right back at you. $2,000. All yours, mate.
2: Oh, Cashman, I love you.
0: Cheer. Could there be a more key response to winning over $2,000? Cheer indeed, Tony. Good luck to you. If you're registered for that cash call, the cash man's going to make that call between 11 and 12 today. So hopefully you heard today's Cash Him Out with Robert and Jeanette and Cashman Jerry this morning. If your phone rings between 11 and 12, answer it. Answer it. Give him the correct cash amount, dollars and cents, and the cash is yours. On the way next, great duet from Dolly Parton and Kenny Rogers coming up. Ed Sheeran and Split Ends on the way on the Breeze.
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0: Auckland's Breeze on 93.4 with Aerosmith. And I don't want to miss a thing. Oh, you don't want to miss this. If you love the 80s, oh, you got to head along to Fame. Don't Call Me 80s and Retro Social Club presenting this one, celebrating the music of the most magnificent decade, the 80s, all happening Saturday, 6th of June at Studio The Venue. So not this weekend, but next weekend. And if you head to our Breeze Auckland Facebook page, tell us who you would love to celebrate the 80s with, then you could be in to win. You can dress up, step out, get down. Tickets are on sale now. Text FAME to 934 for all the details. And they've got some great DJs there as well. DJs Grant Marshall, Steve Hill, Khan Hall, General Lee, and a lot more with all those 80s tracks that'll be pumping next weekend. On the way after 11, we're back into the music with the Communards, Callum Scott, Alison Moyet coming up, and someone is going to get a cash call from Cashman Jerry. He is standing by. He is just itching to make that call. So if your phone rings and you can give him the correct cash amount for today, you win the money. Good luck.
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15: Morning, I'm Glenn Stewart with the latest at 11. Fingers across that there's help for struggling families in today's budget. KidsCan head Julie Chapman says more and more are feeling the pinch with the increased cost of living.
16: Right now things are extremely tough. We're seeing the need for our support go up and continue to go up year on year.
15: The budget will start being revealed at 2 p.m. today. Growers in Hawke's Bay are deflated after having a possible plan for the future shot down. A group were exploring the possibility of taking over the McCain factory in Hastings as a cooperative after it shuts down, and they asked the company to pause its closure, but the company has rejected that request. The group is now considering other options. And Fonterra has announced its opening farmgate milk price forecast for the 26-27 season. It's $9.75 with a range of $8 to $11, which reflects potential geopolitical impacts and inflationary pressures. The cooperative has announced a year-to-date operating profit of $1.8 billion, up $103 million on this time last year. In sport, cricket first, and a 217-run partnership has seen the Black Caps finish day one of the four-day test against Ireland in Belfast on 361 for five. Ruchan Ravindra and Tom Blundell both making centuries.
17: It was nice to link up with my good mate Blundy and able to score towards the back end, but it was slow going at the start.
15: And an investigation has been officially launched into ticket prices for the upcoming FIFA Football World Cup. Football with Hisense. 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
14: Breeze weather with Harvey Norman. 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
19: Harvey Norman.
0: 16 degrees now, heading for that high of 18. And a nice day. A little bit of cloud around, some isolated showers. Should clear this evening. Afternoon southwesterlies. And we're down to 9 tonight.
14: The Breeze.
0: Just gone 11 Thursday morning. Okay, are you ready? If your phone rings, answer it. It could be the cash man. He is making that call very soon. And we're into a half hour of non-stop music. We're kicking it off with the Communards.

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2: Hi, Jenny. My name's the Cash Man, who calls you to see if you wrote down a cash figure.
1: Yes, $698.88.
2: Oh, yes, Jenny, you got it. Jenny, that cash is now from my pocket to yours.
1: Woohoo! Thank you.
2: Hey, did you think we'd call you?
1: No. I never won anything.
2: Oh, well, you win now, Jenny. All right, you've won my heart and you've won my money.
1: Oh, thank you very much.
0: That's another winner on The Breeze and another tree planted on their behalf. 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

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From the best of the 80s to the best of now. I know it's been a bumpy road. It's the widest variety of music. And it plays on the breeze.

0: Glass Tiger, and Don't Forget Me on The Breeze. Congratulations to our latest Cash Call winner, Jenny. She took a call from the cash man about half an hour ago and correctly identified today's cash call amount. So Jenny has won herself over $600, or $698.88 to be exact. Congratulations, Jenny. We'll have another cash call tomorrow, so make sure you're listening 8 a.m. tomorrow morning for tomorrow's cash call amount. We've got a double pass up for grabs to our next must-see movie, Power Ballad, which is in cinemas in a week's time, next Thursday. So this is about a wedding singer, Paul Rudd, who seeks redemption after a fading pop star, Nick Jonas, turns his song into a hit.
1: Guess who's going to be at this wedding?
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0: It looks so good. I've seen the trailer. 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And if you'd like to win a double pass to Power Ballad, just text MOVIE to 934. 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
22: Good afternoon, I'm Glenn Stewart with the latest at midday. Just 2 hours to go until the budget is released. The government has warned it's tightening the purse strings, but it's hoped there'll be something to help struggling families. KidsCan head Julie Chapman says they'll be there though if people are left in the cold.
23: When people donate to us, we are able to make that dollar go further, and that's why this year it's more important than ever as we see that ever-increasing need.
22: Some praise for the Education Minister's call to back down on last-minute homeschooling changes. National Council of Home Educators Government Liaison Cynthia Hancock says it was the right thing to do.
24: Certainly didn't know that that was going to happen. What we were hoping for, what we were working towards, though, for them to completely withdraw the amendment was a surprise and a delight.
22: A property in Bay of Plenty has been seized by officials forfeited through a mongrel mob meth case. It was home to the son of a former Kawerau mob president who was arrested during Operation Notice 8 years ago. And a competition to name New Zealand's celebrity albatross chick closes at 5 tonight. Doc wants ideas based on habitat restoration for the baby bird that's had its childhood live streamed. In rugby with shift four, the Hurricanes still believe they can beat the Crusaders tomorrow. They've decided to rest several players with top spot in Super Rugby secured for the playoffs. All Blacks halfback Cam Roygaard starting though and says they can do the job in Christchurch.
25: Pressure's, I guess, all on them. They want to lock up the top four spot and, you know, there's no reason why we can't win on the weekend.
22: And 39-year-old tennis great Novak Djokovic will face a 19-year-old from Brazil in the third round of the French Open after getting through today.
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27: Breeze weather with Harvey Norman. Great deals on big brand clothes dryers.
28: Harvey Norman.
0: High of 18 today and a little bit of cloud around. Some isolated showers should clear this evening. We're down to 9. And then tomorrow's partly cloudy with some morning fog. Chance of some showers as well out west and a high of 17.
27: The Breeze.
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